Jamie McDonald, Ain't No Way, Ain't No How. Your God is going to fail you now. I'm Wheeze. Happy Tuesday evening. It's Jeremy Camp. No survivors.

0: Phil Wickham, Homesick for Heaven on WBCL. I'm Wheez. I hope you're doing great tonight. I wanted to share a text. First of all, we love getting texts from you. So if you have something on your mind, you can text me at 866-917-9245. Sue had texted in and she said, wow, I had a great time at Moonlight Drive-In in Terre Haute, Indiana. This was just a while ago. It was the first stop for our great summer road trip. She said, I loved the WBHL t-shirt and the keychain. The nicest group of people I've been around in a long time. Everybody was so happy. It may have been the people from WBGL. Come again next summer. Sue, thank you so much for your text. What Sue is talking about is our great summer road trip, and we have a stop coming up. You're going to be able to get a chance to get a t-shirt and a keychain. We're going to be in Aurora this Friday. Can't wait to see you. I'm going to be there. Splash Country Water Park. Fun in a water park. You don't even have to swim. You can come hang out. I'm going to bring some volleyballs. We'll have some beach volleyball games going on. Or just come hang. So it's 5:30 to 7:30 in the evening, and it's free. There is a waiver you need to sign whether you're going to swim or not. If you do that, that would be great. But everything is, it's free. And the first 100 adults and 50 kids are going to get a great summer road trip t-shirt and keychain. And when you come, I would love it if you could bring some non-perishable food items. We're going to be collecting donations for an amazing organization, Loaves and Fishes Community Services in Naperville. Thank you so much to Upcycle Products Incorporated and Darcy Motors for helping make this stop possible. 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
5: Mostly clear skies tonight. We'll have an overnight low down between 56 and 60 degrees. On Wednesday, partly cloudy, an isolated shower or storm possible, but not everybody will see the rain. A high between 79 and 83, and still some isolated showers again as we head into the day on Thursday. For WBGL, I'm meteorologist Kevin Lighty.

This is a really great Bible verse. I read it just yesterday. Matthew 6, verse 33. Seek the kingdom of God above all else and live righteously, and he will give you everything that you need. It's Patrick Mayberry, Lead on Good Shepherd. Well,

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1: Micah Tyler with Perfectly on WBHGL. I'm Wheeze, and I was looking at Micah's Instagram. You can follow him at Micah Tyler Music. And he was talking about that song. And he says, if you've ever felt like you don't measure up, this song is for you. Volume up. And I don't know about you, but there's so many times, even in my life recently, where I felt like I just don't measure up. But here's the thing. You can choose in that moment to walk in shame, like, oh, I don't measure up because this, or I did this wrong, or this thing. Or you can say, you know what, I don't measure up, but God does everything perfectly. And of course, the latter is the better decision to make. And I'd love to tell you that I make that decision all the time, but I don't. Sometimes I don't measure up. Or you can get into not liking yourself. But God doesn't want that, because He does everything perfectly. So it's okay to be imperfect when you serve a perfect God. And He doesn't leave you there. He walks with you, and He works with you. And if you let Him, He will change you from the inside out.
2: You know, it reminds me of Colossians 3, where the Bible says, don't exasperate or embitter your child because they'll get discouraged.
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0: Torn Wells, Breathe On It on WBTL and Wheeze. What a powerful song. Just a couple weeks ago, I was in Orlando at a Christian radio conference, and sometimes you'll have artists that are coming out singing new songs so everybody in radio can hear them. And Torrin came out. Before he sang that song, he had such a great word. And then he sang this song, Breathe On It. That place felt like it was just on fire in a good way from the Lord, from the Holy Spirit. People were standing, worshiping. And I just love that song so much. In fact, I posted the lyric video right on the WBTL Evenings Facebook page so you could see it. But some of the words say this, and what a beautiful prayer. Lord, I'm desperate for a holy change, tired of stagnant faith. I need you. I need you. I need you. Lord, I know there's more to who you are. I don't want a closed off heart. I need you to breathe on it. Holy Spirit, breathe on it. God, I need an Acts 2 rushing wind. Something's got to come alive again. Every time you breathe on it, I can feel your fire falling. Ain't no shackle. You're not breaking loose. Anything can change when you breathe on it. Woo! I have goosebumps just reading the words to that song. Maybe that's you. I'm asking right now, the Holy Spirit would just breathe on it, whatever you're facing, in the name of Jesus.
1: Destination set, summer fun.
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6: Mostly clear skies tonight. We'll have an overnight low down between 56 and 60 degrees. On Wednesday, partly cloudy, an isolated shower or storm possible, but not everybody will see the rain. A high between 79 and 83, and still some isolated showers again as we head into the day on Thursday. For WBGL, I'm meteorologist Kevin Lighty.

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Josiah Queen. It's called Demons Run and Hide on WBHL. I can't help but think about this Bible verse when I hear that song. James 4, verse 7. Submit to God, resist the devil, and he will flee from you. It's Jamie McDonald on WBHL.

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0: Mercy Me on WBTL. I'm Wheeze, and so excited to tell you a couple things, okay? Mercy Me is going to be at our 6th annual Harvest of Hope Family Concert, September 12th, right in Mattoon, where we've been in the last several years. Peterson Park, beautiful park. But something has happened this year that has never happened this early on before. Tickets are selling so quick. There's still some tickets left. You still have time to get some, but we've never seen a Harvest of Hope event sell this quick. It's been amazing. I don't know what the Lord is doing, but I'm so excited about whatever's going to happen on that field Saturday, September 12th. It's Mercy Me, Tasha Layton, Sam Wesley, incredible lineup, which makes sense, right? Tickets are still available. There's still some left, but they are selling fast. It's just so fun to watch. We're so thankful to team up with our friends at Rule King to bring this amazing event. It's just going to be a night full of worship, music, fun, a chance for you to make memories. And when you purchase your ticket, don't forget at the end, you get to choose where you want that money to go. It can be to a church, a Christian school, or, of your choosing, an organization of your choosing. 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
4: Mostly clear skies tonight. We'll have an overnight low down between 56 and 60 degrees. On Wednesday, partly cloudy, an isolated shower or storm possible, but not everybody will see the rain. A high between 79 and 83, and still some isolated showers again as we head into the day on Thursday. For WBGL, I'm meteorologist Kevin Lighty.

God loves to rescue you. I love this Bible verse, 2 Timothy 4, verse 18. The Lord will rescue me from every evil attack and will bring me safely to his heavenly kingdom. Yeah, God's still in the business of rescuing you. It's We the Kingdom on WBGL.

0: Yes.
1: Brandon Lake, that's who I praise. On WBTL, I'm Wheeze, and I hope you're doing great. Are there things that you want to do? Maybe something you're praying, you're asking God for a favor on, because you just want to do it. Well, I have something that I am asking God for favor on. My family and I, we love NASCAR. I don't know if you've ever been to a race. Maybe you're thinking that just doesn't sound any fun. That's what I used to think. And so many years ago in Joliet, they had opened a racetrack, Chicagoland Speedway. And we weren't into it at all, but we got invited. I think it was through my husband, John's work back then. We went and fell in love with NASCAR. I love the idea of fast cars and watching races, but I'd never been to one until I experienced it, and it was so good. And we would go year after year. My son Hunter, he is a lover of all things NASCAR. So here's what I did. Last year I did this, and they said yes, but you never know what they're going to do. I applied for a media pass to go to the race so I could share videos on the WBTL Evenings Facebook page. So maybe you've never been there. I want you to experience, and maybe you'll find that you're a NASCAR fan. So I'm waiting to hear if I got approved, and I'm asking the Lord. I know it's a silly thing, but God, would you bring your favor? Because I think it'd be so much fun. My son applied as well, and hopefully we can go together. What a fun Mother and Sunday. I'll have to keep you posted on what happens. If you're going to be heading to the race, the 4th of July weekend, of the NASCAR race in Chicagoland Speedway, which is in Joliet, I'd love to hear from you. You can text me at 866-917-9245.
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0: Fran and Cash, Jesus All Along on WBGL. I'm Wheeze. Friday night, I hope that you're able to join me and some friends from WBGL. It's a WBGL great summer road trip stop in Aurora. So much summer fun all about this stop. 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We're going to have so much fun. And let me tell you, admission to Splash Country Water Park for that night is free during the Great Summer Road Trip stop. So come on out with the family. Enjoy a summer evening. The weather is looking like it's going to be spectacular. There is a beach volleyball court. I might try to join you. I haven't played for a long time, but I think that would be a lot of fun. We're going to have free Great Summer Road Trip t-shirts and keychains for the first 100 adults and 50 kids. And if you can, would you consider bringing a non-perishable food item? We're going to be collecting donations for Loaves and Fishes Community Services right in Naperville. So much fun in my hometown where I grew up in. I'd love to see you there. And I got to tell you, Splash Country Water Park, it is so cute. There's a lazy river. There's an area for kids. There's a lap swimming pool. There's a pool. There's some water slides. So it makes up to be like it's going to be an awesome Friday night. Big thank you to Upcycle Products Incorporated and Darcy Motors for helping make this stop possible. 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

From s'mores by the fire to time with the ones you love, may this summer remind you of the sweetness of God's goodness. We're glad you're here. 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

Natasha Layton on WBHL. She's going to be part of our 6th annual Harvest of Hope family concert Saturday, September 12th in Mattoon. Mercy Me and Sam Wesley. With that incredible of a lineup, I'll tell you what. We've had tickets selling faster than any past Harvest of Hopes. There's still a few tickets left at WBHL.org. I got a

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0: Phil Wickham and Crowder together. It really is Amazing Grace on WBGL. I'm Wheeze. It's summer, and something that, I love to do all year round. Our family, we love going to the movies. And I want to tell you, we absolutely love the Toy Story series. In fact, my dog's name is Buzz Lightyear. We used to have dogs named Bullseye and Woody. We go back to them. And I just saw Toy Story 5. It is so good. Really one of my favorite ones, next to the first one, out of the series. So I just wanted to give you that little review. And I'll tell you, it has a kind of good message about actual creative play and limiting screen time. So I didn't give anything away, but it was really good. And if you're mom, you might tear up a little bit. It's got some great moments in it, and really make you laugh. It was so good to see Buzz and Woody and Jesse, all the characters on the screen again. If you saw it, I'd love to hear your review. You can text me at 866-917-9245. But I would give it, I'd give it 5 popcorn kernels out of 5. Definitely. That was so good.
1: Some encouragement from Isaiah chapter 41. It says, "For I have chosen you and will not throw you away. Don't be afraid, for I'm with you. Don't be discouraged, for I am your God."
2: You know what that kind of reminds me of?
1: I was thinking the same thing.
2: Seriously. Yeah, God doesn't love a future version of ourselves.
1: Well, he already sees the future anyway. He loves you right here.
2: Yeah. Like you said, he said, "I've called you by name. I'm not going to let you throw yourself away." Actually, he said, "I'm not going to throw you away."
1: Yeah.
2: We got to quit thinking that he's going to love us when we get it together, because he's helping us get it together.
1: He literally said, "I will strengthen you and help you." He wouldn't have to do that if we could already do it ourselves.
2: I'll tell you something.
1: What are you talking about?
2: I need all the help I can get.
1: Amen.
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6: Mostly clear skies tonight. We'll have an overnight low down between 56 and 60 degrees. On Wednesday, partly cloudy, an isolated shower or storm possible, but not everybody will see the rain. A high between 79 and 83, and still some isolated showers again as we head into the day on Thursday. For WBGL, I'm meteorologist Kevin Lighty.

Emerson Day, a WBGL. So Hellmarpalooza is a fun concert event that happens in Chicagoland. It's going to be Saturday, August 8th. Stephen McWhorter is going to be there and Brandon Heath, and it's free, but you do need to register. You can find details on the WBGL Evenings Facebook page. It's Stephen McWhorter. Come, Jesus, come. Some

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0: Kate Thompson, that's what the cross is for on WBTL. I'm Wheeze. Do you remember when you first learned that Jesus died for you? And that light bulb moment came when you realized he wanted to get to know you. I remember that moment, several string of moments that led me to that point when I was in high school, senior in high school. God used music to reach me. I was so into music, still am, but I was so into music. And I remember hearing this song when I was at work in a deli. And it was a song by Amy Grant, an artist I'd never heard of. This was in the 80s. And the song was called Love Will Find a Way. And I remember crying, thinking, how will love find a way? And some of the words of that song, our God is son, not sparing, came to rescue you. I'm like, what is she talking about? Well, a family friend had invited me to go see Amy Grant for my birthday not too long after that. And that was the first night I realized God was real. There was a lot of things that happened. And it was weeks after that that I learned that Jesus died for me. And I said, yes, to that relationship with Jesus and changed my life. And God will find a way to reach you. He used a song for me. I don't know what it was for you or what it is even right now. Maybe this is the first time you're hearing this message and you have questions about what Jesus did at the cross for you. Friend, I don't want this moment to pass you by. Don't let those questions hold you back. You can text the name Jesus to 41224 and start that very important conversation even right now.
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0: Zach Williams with Wait For Me on WBGL. I'm Wheeze, and did you know that your voice matters 100% at WBGL, especially when it comes to the music and songs that you hear? We welcome your opinions. 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
5: Mostly clear skies tonight. We'll have an overnight low down between 56 and 60 degrees. On Wednesday, partly cloudy, an isolated shower or storm possible, but not everybody will see the rain. A high between 79 and 83, and still some isolated showers again as we head into the day on Thursday. For WBGL, I'm meteorologist Kevin Lighting.

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It's the incredible Cece Winans on WBTL. I don't know about you, but whenever I hear that song, Worthy of It All, Worthy, and I hear Cece singing it, that volume in my car or wherever I am goes up really loud. So good. I hope you're doing great tonight, friend. It's Crowder with Somebody Prayed.

0: Caleb and John, God's not finished with you yet. I'm Wheeze on WBGL. I wanted to share this testimony from our prayer center. I want to tell you, if you need prayer, please share your prayer request, your need on our prayer center at WBGL.org. Then friends you don't even know this side of heaven, they will be coming along praying for you. And I love it when friends jump on there and they share testimonies, because you and I, we need to hear one another's testimony. And I wanted to encourage you. And I love the title of this praise on the prayer and praise center. It says, "Don't ever tell me my God can't." And this friend shares that earlier this week, one of my daughters overdosed and was admitted into ICU. She almost was gone. She was on a ventilator for 3 days. Her heart rate was severely high and all her stats were just bad. It just wasn't looking good. And she says, her father and I prayed and prayed and prayed along with some other family and church members in our community. And I'm beyond ecstatic to be able to sit here and say, God brought her out of it. Amen. She was taken off the ventilator and was able to breathe on her own. And her stats are normal. And she's walking and talking. Praise God, praise God, praise God. I wanted to share that with you. First of all, praise God. Because when I read that, my heart just jumped for joy. And it was such a great reminder, just like that title of this friend, what they said, "Don't ever tell me my God can't." Friend, your God can.
1: Imagine an evening under the sky, surrounded by family, friends, worship, and hope.
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2: Mostly clear skies tonight. We'll have an overnight low down between 56 and 60 degrees. On Wednesday, partly cloudy, an isolated shower or storm possible, but not everybody will see the rain. A high between 79 and 83, and still some isolated showers again as we head into the day on Thursday. For WBGL, I'm meteorologist Kevin Lighting.

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For King of Country, teaming up with Michael W. Smith on that song on WBTL. You know, for King of Country, they wrapped up filming. They were in Ireland for a few months filming the Little Drummer Boy movie. They're home now. And, well, we'll have to wait for a while to see that movie, but I can't wait. It's Elevation Rhythm with Washed on WBTL.

0: Katie Nicole with Hold On, a WBGL. I'm Wheeze. Hold on tightly to your hope. In fact, in the Bible, Hebrews 10, verse 23 says, let us hold tightly without wavering to the hope we affirm. For God can be trusted to keep his promise. Friend, I love that verse for you and for I don't know what you're going through, but hold on tightly without wavering to that hope. Because God can be trusted. And I want to encourage you right now that whatever it is you're facing, I know this. I know he's going to see you through. I don't know how. I don't know even how long. I don't know any of that. I just know from my track record with the Lord, he has seen me through so many things. And you and I, we need to remember those times that God has seen us through, because it reminds us for the difficulties you may be facing that I'm facing even right now. He can't be trusted. He will keep his promise.
1: If you're not really sick, then you don't need a doctor. Hello, I'm Chuck Swindoll. And if you're not really lost, you don't need a map or a compass. 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Yet few seem to grasp how sick and lost humanity really is. Listen to these words from Romans. The wrath of God is revealed from heaven against all ungodliness and unrighteousness of men who suppress the truth in unrighteousness, because that which is known about God is evident within them, for God made it evident to them. He made it evident. Hey, that's pretty convicting.
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0: It's so important to take times to rest. It's Cochrane and Company, what Grace can do on WBGL. I want to know, what is something you can do to find that peace, to find rest, maybe even some solitude? Maybe for you, you take a run or a walk, or you have a kayak. I love going in my prayer kayak up in northern Wisconsin and just being with the Lord. There's something about me and being around water. What is that place for you? You can text me at 866-917-9245. It's so important to find those times to refresh your soul and to do that, because the Bible talks about how you and I, we need that rest. We just do. It's so important. And I love going in my kayak, my prayer kayak up in the North Woods, northern Wisconsin. My in-laws have a place on a lake. And I love hearing the call of the loon. And maybe you've never heard that. I have friends that have never heard that. Last time I was up there, just a couple weeks ago, for my kayak, they were right there. And I want you to hear their call. This is what a loon sounds like. Beautiful, right? Yeah. I recorded that right on my phone. They were that close to the boat. And there's just nothing like that call. You know what I mean? And for me, when I hear that, puts a smile on my face. And it just makes me, you know, I just want to praise God. And I feel that peace and that rest and that relaxation. So that's something that I like to do, or I like to take a long walk if I'm here. I'd love to hear from you. And maybe if that was your first time ever hearing a loon, you can text me at 866-917-9245.
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5: Mostly clear skies tonight. We'll have an overnight low down between 56 and 60 degrees. On Wednesday, partly cloudy, an isolated shower or storm possible, but not everybody will see the rain. A high between 79 and 83, and still some isolated showers again as we head into the day on Thursday. For WBGL, I'm meteorologist Kevin Lighty.

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0: Jamie McDonald, Ain't No Way on WBGL. I'm Wheeze. When she sings, Ain't No Way, Ain't No How, God's Gonna Fail You Now. Not only is it an encouraging song for you, Jamie knows what she's singing about. She has an incredible story, and I want to encourage you, take some time to listen to it. 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Jamie really opens up. 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I will tell you, it's one thing she shares is just wild. With that incredible voice, she wasn't allowed to sing in her home for whatever reason. She wasn't allowed to sing. And at some point, Jamie left her home when she was a teen and lived on different friends' couch, was sleeping on couch to couch, ended up living in a drug dealer's house, and had dropped out of school. And it's incredible, the story of how God reached Jamie. And now we get to hear her incredible voice, and we get to hear words like that, knowing what she went through. Ain't no way, ain't no how, that God's going to fail you now. He didn't fail Jamie. And God is not going to fail you, friend.
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3: Mostly clear skies tonight. We'll have an overnight low down between 56 and 60 degrees. On Wednesday, partly cloudy, an isolated shower or storm possible, but not everybody will see the rain. A high between 79 and 83, and still some isolated showers again as we head into the day on Thursday. For WBGL, I'm meteorologist Kevin Lighty.

Cougar felt, I'm not really strong enough to really go through this. Well, that's kind of true. Because here's the thing. You and I, we were wired to need God. He is strength. You can't, but God can. It's Matthew West was strong enough on WBGL.

0: Colton Dixon with Up and Up on WBGL. I'm Wheeze. It's summer. Summer is here, and it's amazing. I wonder what you think of when you think of summer. I think a lot about water, whether it's a beach or being in my prayer kayak, being in the North Woods in northern Wisconsin, or being at a water park. Something about water parks I absolutely love. That's why I'm so excited about the next stop for the Great Summer Road Trip. It's happening this Friday, Splash Country Water Park in Aurora, from 5:30 to 7:30 in the evening. Admission to Splash Country Water Park, it's free. Let me say that again. It is free. You can bring the whole family and enjoy a fun summer evening. And we're going to make some great memories. The weather's looking like it's going to be great. They got a little lazy river, which I might be on. They got a sand volleyball lot, and there's going to be a few of us from WBGL. 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I can't wait to see you Friday, Splash Country Water Park in Aurora, 5:30, 7:30. 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

0: Matt Maher on WBTL. I'm Wheeze. It's been so great to spend your evening with you. My friend Jen is in next to encourage you in your overnight hours. But if you're going to bed right now and it's sleep is just not coming to you for whatever reason, I put this together for you. Sometimes sleep doesn't come and it can be really difficult. I know I went through a time of insomnia, so I want to help you get the sleep you need. So you'll be hearing different friends praying for you, a segment I like to call
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0: My friend Jen Driscoll, she does overnights at WBTL. Jen is such an encourager. I asked Jen to pray for you.
2: Hi, friend. I'm Jen, and I want to share Psalm 4 with you. Many people say, who will show us better times? Let your face smile on us, Lord. You have given me greater joy than those who have abundant harvests of grain and new wine. In peace, I will lie down and sleep, for you alone, O Lord, keep me safe. Heavenly Father, thank you for my friend that's here with WBGL. And I just thank you that they're tossing and they're turning. It's not lost on you. I mean, you created us. You know that we need sleep. And I pray that it wouldn't escape my friend anymore, but that they would be refreshed to know that you are the one who gives rest and safety and renewal. And I pray that for them, Father, that they wouldn't be discouraged. Sometimes things just don't come when you want them to come. But I just pray, Lord, that you would give them this sweet rest tonight so they can wake up tomorrow recharged and refreshed in Jesus' name. Amen.
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14: Mostly clear skies tonight. We'll have an overnight low down between 56 and 60 degrees. On Wednesday, partly cloudy, an isolated shower or storm possible, but not everybody will see the rain. A high between 79 and 83, and still some isolated showers again as we head into the day on Thursday. For WBGL, I'm meteorologist Kevin Lighty.

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0: Jesus tells the story why it's necessary to pray consistently and never quit. He says, once there was a judge in a city who never cared what God thought, and a widow kept coming after him, telling him, my rights are being violated, protect me. He couldn't have cared less. But this kept happening again and again, and he finally, exasperated, says, look, I don't care what God thinks. I care even less what people think. But because this widow won't quit, I got to do something about it. Jesus says, do you hear what the judge is saying? What makes you think God won't step in for you and work justice for his people who continue to cry out to him for help? Friend, may the thing that frustrates you become the very thing that drives you to God so often that somewhere along the way, your faith grows into the kind that amazes.
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Pray. 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
1: Some coffee shops hand you a to-go cup. 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There's a cafe in Minneapolis appropriately called the Cozy Mug. And the first thing you notice, it might not be your latte with an extra shot of espresso. It might be the wall right by the counter that's covered in post-it notes. Hot pink, neon green, turquoise, yellow, orange. 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In the moment, a kind word might not seem like a big deal until you imagine being the person who finds it at exactly the right time.
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2: 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Instead, give your kids the gift of, that's enough. 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

WBGL. Friend, what if God has you going through the thing you don't want to go through? It's really hard, but he's working through it to show you just how much he loves you.

0: Welcome to a new day here with WBGL, or a late night if you haven't slept yet. 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

0: Holly Brands, I know somebody. It reminds me of those shirts. I wonder if you've seen them. They say, I know a guy. And they're such good conversation starters because it can be a way that you share your faith if you have the shirt. If you don't have the shirt, here's another conversation starter. 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
1: 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It takes families. It takes neighbors. Don't do this alone, not even with a great spouse. We need other people's perspective and strength. And then the big one, I think, besides that, is grow in your own character and your own boundaries. 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

0: Thanks to today's WBGL Day partners, Wyatt and Lindsay Partlow of Charleston. They are celebrating 20 years of marriage today. They are thankful for God's steady faithfulness in their lives and in the lives of their two boys, Kyler and Kaysen. 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
1: Here's some encouragement from Isaiah chapter 41. It says, "For I have chosen you and will not throw you away. Don't be afraid, for I'm with you. Don't be discouraged, for I am your God."
2: You know what that kind of reminds me of?
1: I was thinking the same thing.
2: Seriously. Yeah, God doesn't love a future version of ourselves.
1: Well, he already sees the future anyway. He loves you right here.
2: Yeah. Like you said, he said, "I've called you by name. I'm not going to let you throw yourself away." Actually, he said, "I'm not going to throw you away."
1: Yeah.
2: We got to quit thinking that he's going to love us when we get it together, because he's helping us get it together.
1: He literally said, "I will strengthen you and help you." He wouldn't have to do that if we could already do it ourselves.
2: I'll tell you something.
1: What are you telling me?
2: I need all the help I can get.
1: Amen.
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Good Shepherd, I'll follow all my days. Uplifting. 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

0: Summer just started, and it already feels like it's going by way too quickly. 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

0: 'Cause there's a God.
1: That thing you don't want to do, but you know God wants you to do it, could be the very best and the most freeing thing for you to do. Let's use Scott as an example. He founded an incredibly successful beauty company. You might have some of their products in your stash at home. He had money, success, fame, famous friends. On paper, it made sense. In person, he was so empty inside. One night he was hosting a party and he asked God, "Is this all you made me for? Just to party on repeat and make money?" God spoke to him and said, "No, I've created you for more. Well, let me show you." That night he kicked everyone out of his house, shut down the party, went to a hotel, spent the night there, never went back home. Because he sensed God telling him, "Sell your house, sell your possessions, donate them, give them away." He's since been ordained as a Catholic priest, so he spends his days serving others, doing outreach on the streets for the homeless. Says he's never been more fulfilled. And he shares for you his encouragement for you. God loves you. And if God can take a man who, in his words, was in the spiritual gutter and give him hope, he can do it for anyone.
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Jesus says, I am the way, the truth, and the life. Through Jesus, you find the way to God. You find truth. You find distance from lies. And you find the life you've been created for. We can talk more about a relationship with Jesus, what that looks like for you, when you text his name, Jesus, to 41224.

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0: a lot of pressure when it feels like it all depends on you. Like you've got to figure it all out and have the right words and the right actions. And if you mess up, spending time looking up changes that. 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Yeah. 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
1: Some coffee shops hand you a to-go cup. This one hands you a reminder that somebody cares. There's a cafe in Minneapolis appropriately called the Cozy Mug. And the first thing you notice, it might not be your latte with an extra shot of espresso. It might be the wall right by the counter that's covered in post-it notes. Hot pink, neon green, turquoise, yellow, orange. 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In the moment, a kind word might not seem like a big deal until you imagine being the person who finds it at exactly the right time.
2: Are you depending on the Lord? I'm Chuck Bentley with the Crown Money Minute and WBGL. 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

Good morning, friend. I'm Jen, welcoming you into a brand new day here with WBGL. The Bible says God's mercies are new every morning. Great is his faithfulness.

Music that reminds you, God sees you, and He'll never leave you. WBGL.

0: It's a strange place to be when the war has already been won, but the battles still rage on. After getting to the other side of a really challenging time, personally, it was at an employment situation and friends and you know, when it rains, it pours. So it just felt like one thing after another after another. When I finally got to the other side of it, I wish that I'd been able to have more faith in the middle of it. And the only way to build your faith in the middle of hard things is to have to go through the hard things that you don't really want to go through. But friend, I know God will meet you there. And so, Lord, I pray for my friend right now that you strengthen them, that they would struggle well, suffer well, if that be the case. We know you don't allow things without a purpose. So I pray you encourage them to keep trusting you, taking that next right step, knowing, Lord, there's always an expiration date to trials. In Jesus' name, amen.
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0: Jesus tells the story why it's necessary to pray consistently and never quit. He says, once there was a judge in a city who never cared what God thought, and a widow kept coming after him, telling him, my rights are being violated, protect me. He couldn't have cared less. But this kept happening again and again, and he finally exasperated, says, look, I don't care what God thinks. I care even less what people think. But because this widow won't quit, I got to do something about it. Jesus says, do you hear what the judge is saying? What makes you think God won't step in for you and work justice for his people who continue to cry out to him for help? Friend, may the thing that frustrates you become the very thing that drives you to God so often that somewhere along the way, your faith grows into the kind that amazes.
1: A young man stood up to question Donald Barnhouse during an open forum at his church. 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Dr. Barnhouse looked at him up there in the balcony, blinked a time or two, and just gave a one-word answer. God. The young man responded quickly. Oh, okay, now I understand. And he sat down. Barnhouse responded, nope. No, you don't, son. Nobody understands. And he is so right. We catch glimpses, we have moments, but we haven't even begun to understand or fathom God.
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4: Help the child learn that life is not about avoiding pain, because sometimes our culture teaches them it's about being happy and avoiding all kinds of pain. They stay immature. That actually embrace it. Make it your ally.
5: That's Dr. John Townsend, and he's back with us again today on Focus on the Family, talking about how you can implement healthy boundaries with your children. Thanks for joining us. I'm John Fuller.
6: You know, yesterday we talked about teaching kids to accept the consequences of their actions. I think most parents struggle with that. Then we covered the strengths and weaknesses of gentle parenting and really defining boundaries and how we get on to a healthy, regular, reinforced boundary approach to really help your child to mature and grow in the healthiest way possible. Today, we're going to talk about some key concepts, including the steps to helping kids develop their own sense of right and wrong, which, as we talked about yesterday with Dr. Townsend, no is actually a good thing for a child to learn. It starts to develop their identity, and you want that child in later teen years to be able to say no. And so that's a good thing. It's not an error if they're pushing back a little. But how do we do this constructively? It's going to be a great conversation, and I hope if you missed last time, get the Focus on the Family app so you can hear it and hear all the inventory here at Focus on the Family.
5: Yeah, that app is available and free to you, and we hope you'll get that. Dr. Townsend has co-written a book with Dr. Henry Cloud. It really is a classic. It's called Boundaries with Kids, How Healthy Choices Grow Healthy Children. And we'll encourage you to get a copy when you contact us.
6: John, welcome back to the program.
4: Thanks, guys. You know, I was thinking when you read that part about Henry and I writing this, John, it came about because all the boundaries work was working, and then people came along and parents said, we'd like to help our kids with this boundary thing before they have the train wrecks and the pain that we had in our adult lives. So can you write in a more preventive level? But thank you to the parents who were asking for that.
6: Yeah, that's so good. Let me start here. What does it look like for kids to learn to respect the boundaries of others?
4: Well, they don't start off that way because their life is, you know,
6: it's all about me.
4: It's about me, and mom and dad exist to serve me, and that's okay for a while. But sooner or later, you're going to be in a world of relationships, and they have to learn this. And there are some relational no's they have to learn. As young children, don't hurt someone. I mean, it's fundamental. Don't trespass on someone's things, and especially don't punish another kid's no. If a kid disagrees, don't make them bad because they got to have a choice. How do you do that? Well, you have empathy for it because it's hard for them, but you correct them and you give them consequences.

0: consequences with their disrespect. Even if they don't like it, they have to learn that mom and dad don't like disrespect of themselves and other people. But here's another really important part. They'll learn to respect other people's boundaries when you establish your own separateness as a parent. For example, the child wants to do something and you've already played with them for a long time and now you want to, I don't know, do a crossword puzzle. And the child comes up again and says, play with me. And sometimes the parent's tempted to say, well, I got to be a good parent. Even though I spent 2 hours here, I'll put my puzzle aside. The best thing to say is, no, I'm going to do a puzzle right now. That's what I need to do, but you can play. And all of a sudden the child's in a world where, oh, you're not always available when I always need you. I've got to respect that. Mm. So insist on your own separateness as well as the child's.
1: Yeah. You know, we've had Dr. Ken Wilgus here. You might know Dr. Ken Wilgus, great guy. He wrote the funniest book title, which was Feeding the Mouth That Bites You, How to Emancipate Your Teenagers into Adulthood. And it really is in this area that I'm about to ask you, and that's giving kids some age-appropriate freedom to help them separate themselves in a healthy way from the parent. For example, he would say, at some point, you let your 13, 14-year-old own their room.
0: Yep.
1: And his rules were, you just don't have, nothing can be stinky or rotting. Hopefully, we've taught you how to keep your room nicely. Mm-hmm. But that's it. And you hand it over, and you don't take it back. Is that a good thing?
0: That is so wise. It comes down to what, in the book, we call it the law of sowing and reaping.
1: Yeah.
0: Think about how we all learn as humans, not just kids. We learn when we reap what we sow. Look at freedom. How can they sow when they don't have a choice? You've got to have freedom to make a bad choice to sow so you can reap. They have to be free to sow positive things or negative things. Otherwise, there's no reaping and no learning and no growing.
1: That's so amazing. Let's talk about unconditional love. This one, I have this banter in my own head when you're saying, I love you. I love you so much. You're never going to know how much I love you. Put that down. If you don't respond, and it like totally communicates my love is conditional. And I think parents, we have this inner struggle going, am I loving this child unconditionally, or am I putting all the conditions on it because they're not performing or behaving mm-hmm. the way that I want them to? Speak to that dilemma, and then what is healthy, real unconditional love look like?
0: Yeah, let's start with what that really is. Think about God. I don't know about you guys, but he hasn't answered all my prayers this year.
1: Right.
0: But I know he loves me all the time.
1: Yeah.
0: And so some people think that unconditional love is always feeling good feelings toward and always gratifying the child. I feel good towards you. I'm always, that's love. Well, that can be hate. You can make a drug addict out of that.
2: Mm.
0: So love is really a stance of, I'm for you and I want your best. And if we can change it from the feeling and gratification to, it's a mental state that makes me want to do the very best for you, even if it's uncomfortable, that's unconditional love. I don't have to feel good feelings when my kid's screaming and yelling and causing a mess. But I shouldn't be harsh, but I should be direct. But I know I'm doing the surgery that's needed right now.
1: So unconditional love is, hey, I didn't kick you out of the house.
0: And hate might be, I did kick out of the house too early.
1: Yeah.
0: Instead of when
1: you
0: should.
1: Yeah, I mean, that's the whole balancing feature of parenting. Let's hear a clip like we did yesterday. Let's hear a clip from a dad on setting boundaries.
3: My two sons are 24 and 26 years old, and they don't really help out with the bills or rent, and what little money they make is spent on drugs. My younger son is trying, but he sees his older brother getting away with stuff, and he just follows in his footsteps. I don't believe it.
0: My heart just sank to hear this man. Whoever you are, man, I'm so sorry. I'll say a prayer. Let me provide a sort of a path here for this gentleman who's kind of living a nightmare. You're going to need support. Whatever's going on in the house with two grown young men who are doing drugs and not spending it on the right things and this sort of thing, you're going to need to get external support. So don't do this on your own. Get a good church, a good Christian therapist. Get people around you who have the same values, because for you to change this is going to take some time. Now, number one, I think you're going to have to get, once you've got the support systems in, you're going to have to insist on a drug-free home. I mean, that's just, you can't compromise on that. And there are going to have to be some rules that you'll probably need help with in constructing, such as, here's what will keep you in the house for as long as until you're ready to launch, because they do need to launch sooner or later, and here's what won't. There are good counselors and therapists that can help you make a plan. You're going to need to chart a path for autonomy that your sons are not ready for. So I want you to start, as Stephen Covey says, with the end in mind. The end in mind is that they're out of your house. They can't be happy with that or fulfilled with that. Out of the house, autonomous, free, working somewhere, drug-free. And so what does it take to create that? Keep the long run in mind. That means some of them may need a coach or a counselor. They also may need to know some house rules that you're going to enforce, and they may need to have the consequences. If you can stay here if you don't do drugs, if you can't, I'm sorry, you're going to be out of the house. And I've had to do that with many parents who said, well, what will they do? Well, they'll probably sleep on a friend's couch for a while and eat pizza and then find out, gosh, it's better being at home like the prodigal son. But you're going to have the rules and enforce those. And all the same time, letting these young men know that you love them, even though they will say that you hate them, you're providing experts, you're providing structure, you're providing a way and a path for autonomy and leaving and cleaving that they don't possess.
1: John, you encourage parents in the book to consider pain a good experience. It can be a good experience for them to know the bottom. And, you know, we all say this in the Christian community, you know, it's important for your children to go to a valley if that's where God needs to meet them. And, you know, one of the most, I think, challenging questions I ever received is, would you be willing to let God take your kids through that valley?
0: I think that's the hardest prayer any of us can pray, but it's a good one.
1: Yeah, and tell us why. Why is pain helpful?
0: Well, let's start with Hebrews 12. Where it says, all discipline seems painful, but it brings the peaceable fruit of righteousness. God's very clear, and he's the being that created neuroscience and parenting in the first place, and we want our kids to live a life of being right, living the right life. And so pain teaches us things. Now, we're not talking about the wrong kind of pain. We don't want to damage the child.
1: Yeah.
0: We don't mind them being uncomfortable. Discomfort is very different than damage. So evaluate if it's the right kind of pain that will help them mature and thrive. But yes, help the child learn that life is not about avoiding pain, because sometimes our culture teaches them it's about being happy and avoiding all kinds of pain. They stay immature. Actually, embrace it. Make it your ally. Learn to deal with a difficult teacher. Learn to deal with that bully. Learn to deal with a sport you haven't done or a course you haven't taken, and look what happens on the other end when you succeeded. And so all of a sudden they realize pain is my friend. It's my ally.
1: Yeah, but it's, again, hard to stand there as a parent and allow that to happen, but you got to do your best to let God do his best.
0: Yeah.
1: Right?
0: And that's when we need community. Those parents who are like-minded, and you can call them and say, I'm so sad, my child's crying and they're discouraged, but it was a legitimate boundary and a consequence, and the parent goes, stick with it, stick with it. And if you tell your child, stick with it, that child takes that in, and when they're 30, they'll go, I've got a hard job. I've got a hard marriage. I can stick with it because I've done it before.
1: It's good.
0: It's the internalization.
2: Yeah. And if you're that parent and you're thinking, this is just too difficult, I don't have the community, I don't know where to turn, Dr. Townsend mentioned the importance of a Christian counselor. 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You can call that number, 800, the letter A in the word family, or stop by our website, and that's focusonthefamily.com/broadcast.
1: John, let's play another question about boundaries.
4: Hi, I have a question. My son is very energetic, likes to be active, like play sports and all those things, but I find it hard to get him to actually sit and listen. He's 6 years old, and I was wondering what would be a good way to teach him the importance of listening and having good listening skills.
0: Yeah, and you're addressing this at the right time, too. Six is a great age to learn that. And at six, especially boys, a lot of times girls, too, you're interested more in your activities, and you're interested more in what you have to say and not what anybody else has to say. So I would address this very directly with your son, just like any parent does. Here's how you clean your room. Here's how you set it for the table. And I would say, I want to help you learn to listen, because this is something that I think you're kind of challenged in. This is going to be very important to you. And so you just tell him, this is how you have great relationships. This is how people like you better. This is where you learn things. Now, sometimes a six-year-old who's really into activities will just blow that off. But it's in there somewhere, because you have to give them the framework first of why this is important. And the second thing is you give them examples and say, when I was trying to tell you something about X, a movie we saw or something we did at church, and you kept changing the subject and talking about yourself, it didn't work between you and me, and you and I weren't that close. And all of a sudden they realize, oh, this affects my relationships. And then sometimes a child will say, well, what do I do? Well, teach them the basics of asking questions. Stop talking and then say, how are you doing? What did you think? How was your day? And teach them those basic questions that everybody's got to learn, three or four of them that can get somebody to open up. And then have them practice that with their friends. And all of a sudden, now they're the captain of the team. Now, if none of that is working, that's when you have to say, in our home, we're going to need to have you talk and then listen and talk and then listen. And if you can't stop talking, sweetheart, what am I going to do? But there might be a consequence for that, because you talking all the time and not listening is kind of hard on the whole family. It's not good for you. But hopefully it'll be done before you have to go to the consequence. But I've had parents have to do that, say, it's your turn to stop talking and start listening. And make that a norm so they do it in the real life.
1: It's so funny. I'm laughing because when I was a child, my mom's best friend, and we considered her family part of our family, my mom's best friend, Penny. And I think I was just talking way too much. Heaven knew that I would be sitting behind a microphone someday. But she said to me, she just turned to me, and she said, Jimmy, you've got diarrhea of the mouth. Talk about making an impact on a child. I still remember that. I know where I was standing.
0: Word pictures are helpful.
1: When she said it, my immediate response, I just went quiet. Because I thought, oh, I didn't know. But I mean, to this day, I think it centered me on being able to be quieter so I can actually hear the person across the table from
0: me. Isn't that something?
1: But somebody might look at that and say, that was harsh, but it did have a positive impact in my life.
0: Let's change that word from harsh to direct.
1: Yeah, okay.
0: Mm-hmm. Because every time, sometimes in our culture, it's sort of like if someone's direct, they're mean and harsh. Well, it feels harsh because you've never heard that before, but it's just direct by a caring, warm person.
1: Let's baptize the word direct. Because our culture's all about tolerance of everything, even parenting. Mm-hmm. Like, you got to tolerate your child's behavior. No, you don't.
0: Really.
1: So I don't know. I think back on it now, I laugh because, who would have known I would end up in communication
2: ironic, isn't it? Yeah.
1: But anyway, so let me ask you this. In the book, you describe three realities. Let's spend a little time here and speak to the three realities of setting boundaries.
0: Yeah, it's very simple. And sometimes, since parenting is so complicated, we get into details that we don't need to get to. But if you can remember these three things, that'll really help. Is first, there's a problem and your child's not perfect. Your child's not perfect. And it's just the way it is. And if you can say that and realize, that we're born into the world in an imperfect world, and my child needs training and my child needs growth, you're okay. That makes us all relaxed to know my child's not perfect. They're just a work in progress. But next, it's plug in. You need relationships. It takes a church. It takes families. It takes neighbors. Don't do this alone, not even with a great spouse. We need other people's perspective and strength. And then the big one, I think, besides that, is grow in your own character and your own boundaries. When you have your own boundaries, your child's living around a grown-up who can make hard decisions, do the right thing, and succeed, and they see that and they want that.
1: Connecting that one to the first one, I think one of the things I think I did well was to show my boys that I'm not perfect. Mm. You know, we know the child isn't perfect. Mm-hmm. And sometimes in parenting, we can reinforce that all day long, mm-hmm. you know. But what helps, I think what really helped for my sons was when I could confess that I'm not perfect. Yeah. I made that. I blew that. I remember one time saying to Trent after, you know, I think I disciplined him for something, and it was probably too much energy. And I said to him, I'm sorry, I really reacted to that in a way that I shouldn't have reacted. And he had the biggest smile on his face. He was probably 8. And I said, why are you smiling like that? He goes, I didn't know parents had to apologize.
0: Wow.
1: Wasn't that...
0: What a light bulb moment.
1: What a light bulb. And it was a good thing. And I think maybe, you know, you see these lessons that you lay down for your kids. That was probably one of the brighter lessons that I was able to get to.
0: Well, the funny thing about that, Jim, is, you know, we think it's a big deal that we let them know we're not perfect. They know.
1: That's true.
0: They've been watching.
1: Thank you for joining my therapy today with Dr. John Townsend.
0: They're just waiting to see you. Are they going to ever admit what I already know?
1: Yeah.
0: And that's in what you did. I love that rupture and repair dynamic of once you know you've screwed up, how fast can you repair it?
1: Yeah.
0: And kids do get that 8-year-old smile like, okay, things are okay.
1: Yeah.
0: Don't wait. Do it quickly.
1: Yeah, that's so, so good. In that context of the third of the realities, there's a concept in there. You said time does not heal all. We tend to use that so freely in our culture. Time will take care of it. We lose a loved one. Mm-hmm. Time will heal that. It's partially true, isn't it?
0: Mm-hmm.
1: It may not be all the way true, but...
0: Well, look at it like this. When you go to your doctor with a bacterial infection, does she say, well, time's going to heal this?
1: No.
0: She says, it's going to take time. Time is a necessary but insufficient condition. You must have it. It's not enough because there's two other elements. It's time plus grace plus truth will do anything. Grace is the love of God, the love of other people, the support, and information, truth, principles, structures, these sorts of things. Time will do it. As long as there's grace and truth involved.
1: Yeah. You know, for our parents that are in the middle of work and life and orchestrating all of that, and let's not talk about the in-laws and Christmas and Thanksgiving and all the stuff that happens throughout the year, you want me to do what, Dr. Townsend? Teach boundaries to our kids? Make the pitch for why doing this actually saves you so much work later.
0: There's a why here, and the why is because it's not now, it's about the future. The family, and you guys know this better than anybody, the family is an oven where you take this little bitty being, and then you take it through all these experiences and these growth things, and then they come out, hopefully, a functional, loving adult. They can love, they can work, their life is in place, and that's what our job is about. And so if you can tolerate the tough thing about the attitude problem now, or the disrespect, or the chaos, and think, I'm making something later that'll be good for her and good for me. The parent's job is to bring the future into the present and say, we're doing these things because we want you to be a strong person, a happy person, an in-control person.
1: Mm. You know, one of the things, and we've talked with Dr. Kevin Lehman, and you know him well as a friend, you know, the birth order, personality, temperament must play into this a bit. And we saw that in our own children. You know, you think you're the same family, but each child is unique. Mm-hmm. And so we had the strong-willed child, then we had the more passive child. And you do have to, I would think, and maybe you disagree with this, I would think you have to kind of adjust these approaches of boundaries to the temperament of your child a bit. Not in the concreteness of them, but maybe in the way they're delivered. Or how would you answer that question about how I deal with the type of child I have, the strong-willed child and the passive child, just as an example?
0: Absolutely. I totally agree with that. The basics are the basics. There are house rules that we will always keep and we will stick to. But you have to customize it according to the temperament of the child, which was just built in and baked in from the DNA. And when you do that, everybody wins. So it's the communication style, is how direct you are, is how much you listen. As long as the basics are working and you're doing it their way, everything works.
1: And I think it's so good because, again, with my oldest son, it's very linear for him, very logic driven. He just wants to know. I remember saying to him, once he had his license, we had a midnight curfew, and I said to him, you know, be home by midnight. And he said, why? And I said, one, it's the time limit, and two, nothing good happens with teenagers after midnight. And he said to me, do you have empirical data to support that? That was exactly what he said. And my other son, who's much more feeler, I had the same chat with him 2 years later. Mm-hmm. And he said, okay, Dad, I think you're right. Mm-hmm. Very different responses, right? But that's the point, mm-hmm. that you have to know your child, which takes a bit of work,
0: yep.
1: and then apply those principles accordingly.
0: Just like you'd like to be treated.
1: Mm-hmm. Yeah, well, there you go. I think that's in Scripture, isn't it? Treat others. Yeah, we get it. John, this has been great. Thank you so much for, man, a lifetime of learning mm-hmm. when it comes to neuroscience and therapy and psychology, but mostly the biblical application of this. And you've said it a couple of times here that the Lord is the creator of neuropathways. Mm-hmm. And we're finding that more and more. And I just love the way you blend that, first as a Christian, but secondly, as a professional who works on the mind. I mean, these are important things to know, and that's the goal of us as parents, is to, I hope, to create the healthiest adult children that we can, because in that, we're honoring the Lord with our responsibility as the parent, right?
0: Yes, that's true, Jim. And I've just got to thank you for all the years of keeping the mission, the vision straight. I can't tell you how many parents I have referred to you whose lives and parenting were saved over the years because there was a message, there were skills, there was help that nobody else was putting out. So thank you.
1: Thank you so much, Dr. Townsend. It really helps when people like you sit at the microphone here and we can talk about it together. And that's the invitation. If this has sparked awareness for you, or you know somebody that needs this book, get a hold of us. When you make a monthly pledge of any amount, we'll send you a copy as our way of saying thank you for joining the ministry. And together, we're helping more people. 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One listener said this, I have learned so much from you and love the biblical parenting truths you encourage us with. Thank you for your time and energy. 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
1: And Dr. Townsend, you're involved with raising up the next generation of strong Christian counselors through your efforts at Concordia. Tell us more about that.
0: Well, it's the Townsend Institute for Leadership and Counseling at Concordia University in Irvine, California. It's for people that want an opportunity to enhance their career, get a new career, move up the ladder. We're a fully accredited remote graduate degree school. We got three programs. You can get a master's or a certificate in counseling, or an organizational leadership, or an executive coaching and consulting. And we have now a PhD in counseling. And actually, mm-hmm. Forbes magazine made us the number one remote PhD in counseling. So we're real happy about that.
1: Yeah, it's great.
0: We have hundreds of students. They're getting great jobs. We're at the bottom third of expensive schools like ours. And we have these great guest experts, people like Henry Cloud, Patrick Lencioni. There's a person named Jim Daly who speaks with our students who's very well.
1: It's always fun to talk to the students.
0: So, yeah, we're at townsendinstitute.com.
2: 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And plan to join us next time as we hear from Dr. Erwin Lutzer. 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
2: 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I'm John Fuller, inviting you back as we once more help you and your family thrive in Christ.

0: And a good morning to you, and welcome to the WBGL Morning Show with Jonathan and Courtney. I'm Jonathan.
1: I'm Courtney.
0: We welcome you to the 24th day of June, a Bluegrass Wednesday, 2026, in the year of our Lord Jesus Christ, and we're here for it.
1: Did you hear me say 2024? What is wrong with me?
0: Oh my goodness gracious.
1: That's what I get for...
0: That's what you get.
1: Yeah, you would say that.
0: All right.
1: That's what I get.
0: You said it too.
1: All right. Well, let me just see here.
0: Okay.
1: We do start this show with a verse.
0: Well, first we started with the spiel, and I did my part.
1: You did.
0: And now it's over to you with the verse.
1: Right. Well, I have it.
0: All right.
1: At Psalm 46:1, God is a safe place to hide, ready to help when we need him.
0: God is a what?
1: Safe place to hide.
0: A safe place to hide.
1: Ready
0: to help when we need him.
1: Yes.
0: Psalm 46:1. 46:1.
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1: Get Out of Here.
0: This is WBGL for Jonathan and Cowart, and it's Bluegrass Wednesday. Music for the soul and relaxing with the Lord.
1: Amen.
0: All right.
1: Is it the usual tonight?
0: No. We have had a lot of requests lately for a little bit of variety when it comes to the blues.
1: Okay.
0: I don't like it, but from time to time, we got to let the listeners have what they want.
1: Oh, like what?
0: Well.
1: Because I think a lot of people like the regular.
0: I agree. I like the regular. I'm not trying to change
1: nothing. I like the regular.
0: What I say, if it ain't broke, don't fix it. But anyway, there is a new Bluegrass album out. I don't know if you knew this, but the Dillards are still around.
1: Oh, yeah.
0: The Dillards, of course, the...
1: Yes.
0: Who are the Dillards?
1: They are the... Aren't they the ones that showed up on the Andy Griffith Show?
0: Yes.
1: Yes.
0: So on the show, they were called the Darlings.
1: Right.
0: And they'd sit around and pick and fiddle and fiddle and pick and pick and fiddle.
1: Yeah.
0: And every now and then, Andy would join in on the guitar.
1: Mm-hmm. He would.
0: And, but the actual band that was portrayed as the
1: Darlings
0: was called the Dillards.
1: Uh-huh.
0: And they're still around to this day.
1: Yeah, okay.
0: And they recently released an album, and I kid you not, it's called Songs That Made Charlene Cry.
1: No way. That was her whole thing in the show. Oh, no, Paul. That makes me cry.
0: And they were always hilariously named Bluegrass songs. And so, since we need variety, apparently... Today, we bring you the Dillards off of their new album, Songs That Made Charlene Cry. Here's Don't Hit Your Grandma with a Great Big Stay
1: It. But it does make her cry.
0: It does. Well, that's why it's on the album.
1: Oh.
0: It's called Songs That Made Charlene Cry. Here we go. No more I Saw the Light, just this.
1: Oh.
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3: Cloudy on your Wednesday with a small chance of an isolated shower or storm. A lot of it stay dry, high between 79 and 82 for tonight. Partly cloudy with, again, that chance for a storm or two. Lows between 60 and 66. And that pattern continues into Thursday with that isolated shower or storm. A high between 79 and 84. For WBGL, I'm meteorologist Kevin Mighty.

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1: The Gospel through WBGL, a reminder of God's hope when all seems lost. WBGL.

0: We got Elevation Rhythm going on Wednesday morning. This is WBGL. I mean, man, bluegrass.
1: Yep.
0: Plus Elevation Rhythm. What else do you want?
1: It's a lot of rhythm.
0: I mean, my goodness.
1: It's just getting everybody going this morning, and that's what you need in the middle of the week.
0: Oh, I was going to say give us a break already, but
1: no.
0: Sounds like that's not where we're headed.
1: That's not what we need.
0: Maybe Friday afternoon we'll get a break or
1: that's
0: something
1: fine.
0: Like that.
1: Yeah.
0: We would like to thank WBGL supporters for just being incredible and giving of your hard-earned money to keep this radio station on the air, because we thought when we started this thing back in the 80s, it's like, well, we could load it up with commercials like every other station does. I mean, how many minutes are in an hour?
1: 60.
0: Yeah. And how many minutes are in a quarter hour?
1: 15.
0: Because you know how that's radio listenership is measured in quarter hours.
1: Sure.
0: And did you know that well over one of the quarter hours on commercial radio stations is made up of commercials, usually about 17 or 18 minutes per hour.
1: Wow.
0: Of ads.
1: Wow.
0: And we're not trying to sell you nothing.
1: Mm-mm.
0: So I like it this way.
1: I do too. Give you more of the music that you're looking for, more of Jesus all the time. And it's because people invest in the ministry like Wyatt and Lindsay Partlow of Charleston.
0: 20 years of marriage today, thankful for God's steady faithfulness in their lives and the lives of their two boys, Kyler and Kason.
1: Happy 20th anniversary, Wyatt and Lindsay, and thanks for your generous gift to listener-supported WBGL.
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8: Partly cloudy here on your Wednesday. Highs between 79 and 82. I won't rule out an isolated shower later on today, and the same for tonight with those showers and maybe a storm or two. Lows down to the low and mid 60s. And Thursday, once again, partly cloudy with a few isolated showers and storms. A high between 79 and 84. For WBGL, I'm meteorologist Kevin Leidy.

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0: Wednesday now.
1: Yes.
0: That's the phrase that pays.
1: Oh.
0: We got Wednesday now. We welcome you to Wednesday morning, the 24th of June, 2026, in the year of our Lord Jesus Christ. And I'd like to be on record as saying we're here for it today with Jonathan and Courtney.
1: Yes, we are.
0: And I was just wanted to check in with you a little bit, Court. I'd like to check in with myself. How's everything going?
1: It's going. You know, I'm, feel like I can't get caught up on sleep this week. So I think, you know, trying not to snooze the alarm too much and just trying to, probably going to have some matcha today.
0: Okay.
1: I think that'll help.
0: Very good.
1: How's it going for you?
0: Pretty good. I went and washed my truck yesterday at the local car wash.
1: Good.
0: Truck wash.
1: Yes.
0: And I went to the one that plays WBGL.
1: Oh, yeah. I love that one.
0: So that was always kind of a neat thing. So I was, you know, like vacuuming my car with that really loud vacuum. Mm-hmm. And I heard Eric Nichols sing uplifting stuff.
1: That's great.
0: In the afternoons. And that's always a neat thing. So.
1: Yep.
0: Well, wherever you are, whatever you might be doing on this, let's see. Now, do I have it correct? Is it the final Wednesday of June? Yep.
1: No, wow. A week from today will be the 1st of July. Can you even?
0: We wish you a good, good morning.
1: Yeah.
2: Ever needed a reminder that God loves you anyway, or wondered what it really means to live a life that points people to Jesus? 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
6: Good morning to you on your Wednesday. For today, partly cloudy skies. Could see an isolated shower later today, a high around 79 to 82. Again, a storm or two possible tonight, a low between 60 and 66. We're still dodging a few of those isolated showers and storms on Thursday, and a high between 79 and 84. For WBGL, I'm meteorologist Kevin Leidy.

Morning Sun, a fresh cup of coffee, and a reminder that God's mercy is new today. 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

0: Zach Williams on listener-supported WBGL for Jonathan and Courtney. Just need to open up a thing here real quick. And what would that be?
1: Yes, I am wondering.
0: It would be the National League Central Division standings.
1: Okay. Haven't checked these in a minute.
0: All right. Coming in at fifth place. Let's see here.
1: Got to be the Reds.
0: Oh, we got to go to the Central Division. All right. Reds, you say?
1: Yeah.
0: You really think so?
1: Yeah.
0: You're right.
1: Yeah.
0: Is the Cincinnati Reds the most boring team in the National League?
1: Amen.
0: With a record of 37-41. Ooh. Coming up in fourth place, the Pittsburgh Pirates.
1: Good.
0: Right around the same. Just a couple of
1: so boring.
0: Games better.
1: Honestly, more boring than the Reds, I will say.
0: Maybe. Coming in at third place, the Chicago Cubs.
1: Mm-hmm. Okay. Which, I like how this is shaping up.
0: With a win percentage of .526. So just struggling above 500.
1: Yikes.
0: And also my birthday of percentage, 526. Love it. Coming in at second place, the St. Louis Cardinals.
1: Yeah.
0: With a record of 42-35. I mean, right there with the Cubs. Right there with the Cubs.
1: Well, sure. That's what everybody would say.
0: And, well, that's literally what's correct. And number one is going to be who?
1: The Brewers.
0: Yep.
1: Oh, it's getting old. We don't need them.
0: This has been the National League Central Division standings, and I'm tired of it. But we got two against the Mets today, so we'll see how that unfolds. All right.
2: What do you do when God asks you to stop comparing yourself to everyone else and simply follow Him?
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2: Before Michael Boggs became a member of the group FFH, he faced a series of life-changing decisions that required him to trust God's leading one step at a time. 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
7: Cloudy on your Wednesday with a small chance of an isolated shower or storm. A lot of us stay dry, high between 79 and 82 for tonight. Partly cloudy with, again, that chance for a storm or two. Lows between 60 and 66. And that pattern continues into Thursday with that isolated shower or storm. And a high between 79 and 84. For WBGL, I'm meteorologist Kevin Mighty.

0: Jesus is trying to rescue us?
1: Yeah, always.
0: What else is he trying to do?
1: He's lighting our path and our way. He said that he came into the world as a light so that no one who believes in him should stay in any darkness.

County fairs, ball games, cookouts, and nights that seem to last a little longer. Thank God for the simple gifts of summer. WBGL.

0: New from Michael Boggs, and that is Safe Valley of the Shadows. This is WBGL for Jonathan and Court. I would say, on this Bluegrass Wednesday, Bluegrass coming up in about 27 minutes.
1: Yeah.
0: Check the old text messaging machine. You can text our machine anytime you want, 866-917-9245. Yeah.
1: Karen did text. Did you see that?
0: Karen checking in.
1: She had a thought about Bluegrass.
0: Karen says, that was okay, but I live the regular one. Now, I think she meant love. And when she says that was okay, see, we have this thing where we play the Bluegrass. And some people complain and say, well, you ought to play a little more variety.
1: Yeah.
0: So we tried a little variety today, and Karen's checking in saying that was only okay.
1: Yeah.
0: And this was the song we played.
2: Never hit your grandma with a great big stick.
0: So I'll give her that. It was okay.
1: Yeah. Yeah, I think she's right. We do usually have the split decisions on that, though. You know, it's very kind
0: absolutely
1: of down the middle. So we never know.
0: We really just try to please everybody, and that's something you can't do ever.
1: Nope.
0: All the time.
1: It doesn't work too good.
0: SC checking in saying, heading into surgery, 3 of 3 on my hand.
1: Oh.
0: Doc usually lets me take use with. She's talking Bluegrass, can't you tell?
1: I see.
0: I think she means that she gets to like listen to the radio in surgery. That's really something.
1: Okay, wow.
0: She said, last time I told him to tell me to sing while, quote, under.
1: Oh.
0: And I'm just out here praising Jesus, sunflower emoji.
1: Okay. Well, prayers that surgery goes well.
0: Absolutely.
1: Yeah. Tracy.
0: What's Tracy doing?
1: Tracy's so glad, shout out to Southern Indiana, that the Terre Haute signal is back on because it was fuzzy and not too good yesterday. Our engineers made it possible to bring you back to life.
0: Yeah.
1: She said, man, my morning commute wasn't too good yesterday, but it's a lot better today.
0: Love to hear it. Tracy, thanks for listening.
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7: Cloudy here on your Wednesday. Highs between 79 and 82. I won't rule out an isolated shower later on today, and the same for tonight with those showers and maybe a storm or two. Lows down to the low and mid 60s, and Thursday once again partly cloudy with a few isolated showers and storms. A high between 79 and 84. For WBGL, I'm meteorologist Kevin Leidy.

0: There is hope, 'cause there's a God.
1: Mary Claire, There's a God. This is WBGL. We're Jonathan and Courtney. We want to thank our day partners today.
2: Their names are Wyatt and Lindsay Partlow of Charleston, celebrating 20 years of marriage today.
1: Thankful for God's steady faithfulness in their lives. Can we get an amen on that one?
2: Yes.
1: Do you think most believers would say that they're thankful for God's steady faithfulness in their lives? I for sure would say that.
2: Yes, I think so. I think, yep, if you've walked with Jesus for any length of time, you're finding that out.
1: Yeah, and I don't even would say I've had a steady life. It's not that.
2: No.
1: But God's faithfulness has been steady in my life.
2: Yes.
1: And that's what Wyatt and Lindsay say too, and also the lives of their two boys, Kyler and Kaysen.
2: Happy 20th anniversary, Wyatt and Lindsay, and thank you for your gift to WBGL.
1: Bluegrass Wednesday coming up.
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8: Good morning to you on your Wednesday. For today, partly cloudy skies. Could see an isolated shower later today, a high around 79 to 82. Again, a storm or two possible tonight, a low between 60 and 66. We're still dodging a few of those isolated showers and storms on Thursday, and a high between 79 and 84. For WBGL, I'm meteorologist Kevin Leidy.

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0: Toby Mamek, and that is Speak Life. I like that song.
1: Mm-hmm. That I just like Toby.
0: I don't know if it's a classic. I don't think Toby Mac songs can be classic, can they?
1: Not yet.
0: All right. This is WBGL Bluegrass Wednesday, and we got options. How do you want to handle it today?
1: You mean the regular or something else?
0: Yeah.
1: Well,
0: we're out of time.
1: Okay, let's do the regular.
0: All right.

0: Have you ever needed a reminder that God loves you anyway? Or wondered what it really means to live a life that points people to Jesus? 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
4: Cloudy on your Wednesday with a small chance of an isolated shower or storm. A lot of us stay dry, a high between 79 and 82 for tonight. Partly cloudy with, again, that chance for a storm or two. Lows between 60 and 66. And that pattern continues into Thursday with that isolated shower or storm. And a high between 79 and 84. For WBGL, I'm meteorologist Kevin Mighty.

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0: Brand new music from Megan Woods, and that is Heaven Down Here. This is WBGL. We are Jonathan and Courtney. It's time for Jesus and Jazz. And we have a special guest for today's Jesus and Jazz. And Courtney, I want to see if you can recognize her just by her voice.
1: Okay.
0: Here we go.
2: I have a question for you.
0: You know who it is?
1: No.
0: Okay. Well, let's let her ask the question.
1: Okay.
0: And then maybe you can figure it out then.
2: Are you ready to make a trade? Your pain for God's goodness and provision?
1: Yeah, that's Susie Larson.
0: Susie Larson is correct. For those that don't know and need to get their head out of the sand, who is Susie Larson?
1: Susie Larson's an author and speaker. She's actually part of our network. She's part of Faith Radio, which is a talk radio station that's part of our network.
0: Yeah.
1: And she's got a show that's awesome. 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
0: Yeah, faithpodcast.com.
1: Yeah, and so I highly recommend it. I have read her books for years and really, really love her stuff.
0: So here's what she wants to say. Susie Larson is talking about trading the bad stuff in our life for God's goodness and provision. Listen to this.
2: You know, I've been traveling all over the country this year, and I'm noticing two distinct things. One, people are walking through hardship and heartbreak unlike anything I've ever seen before. I believe it's because the enemy knows his time is short, and he's trying to wear down the saints. The second thing I notice is a spiritual hunger and a fierceness and faith unlike anything I've seen before. I find myself returning again and again to Isaiah 61.
0: Okay. I thought we'd go ahead and see what Isaiah 61 says.
1: Okay.
0: It says...
1: 61. Yes.
0: Let's see here. I will... It talks about kind of what she's saying. She's seeing pain in the world. She's seeing evil in the world. And this is Isaiah, the Lord's message of freedom, saying that God sent me to comfort those who are sad.
1: Mm.
0: And it says, I'll take the ashes, take away the ashes on their head. Which, why would there be ashes on their head?
1: Because they're grieving.
0: That's a grief thing from the Old Testament.
1: Mm-hmm.
0: I'll take those away, God says, and ultimately this is fulfilled in Jesus, and I will give them a crown.
1: Mm.
0: I'll take away their sadness, and I'll give them the oil of happiness.
1: Mm.
0: And what is the oil of happiness?
1: I think that comes from the Holy Spirit.
0: Okay. So oil was seen as something that provides comfort, kind of, maybe, or...
1: Yeah. Yeah.
0: Provides what you need.
1: Mm-hmm.
0: I'm going to take away their sorrow and give them celebration clothes.
1: Mm.
0: I bet you have some of those, Court.
1: Get my party pants. Let's go.
0: Party pants. My goodness. Didn't think we were heading in that direction. But Susie Larson. And then Isaiah 61 also saying, the Lord makes me very happy.
1: Mm.
0: I am completely happy with my God.
1: Mm.
0: How about that?
1: Beautiful.
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10: Partly
3: cloudy here on your Wednesday. Highs between 79 and 82. I won't rule out an isolated shower later on today, and the same for tonight with those showers and maybe a storm or two. Lows down to the low and mid-60s. And Thursday, once again, partly cloudy with a few isolated showers and storms. A high between 79 and 84. For WBGL, I'm meteorologist Kevin Leidy.

0: WBGL. Now, here's a spiritual thought. I want to see if you agree with it. Here we go.
1: Okay.
2: There's truly nothing that compares to the experience that is the gift of being able to have a continual conversation with God.
0: Okay, now there was a lot of words there. Do you know who that is?
3: Yes, I do.
0: Who is it?
3: His name is Ryan Mitchell.
0: Okay.
3: Yes.
0: And well, who is that?
3: He works in our network. He actually hosts a sports podcast for our network called The Champion.
0: Would you just
3: I know.
0: We have a sports podcast?
3: Yes, we do.
0: I'm
3: here to recommend it. If you're into sports, this is a podcast to check out for
0: the
3: sure.
0: The Champion.
3: Mm-hmm.
0: And it's a Christian sports podcast.
3: Mm-hmm.
0: That's awesome.
3: I know.
0: Okay, but he's not here to talk about sports because this is not sports. We already did sports, and we found out the Cubs are in third place, and it's not too good.
3: I think it's all right.
0: Cardinals in second. Now, let's listen really closely to what he's saying, and then we're going to make an opinion on this. Here we go.
2: There's truly nothing that compares to the experience that is the gift of being able to have a continual conversation with God.
0: Okay. A lot of words in that sentence. I'm trying to break it down. There's truly nothing. What was it again?
2: There's truly nothing that compares to the experience that is the gift of being able to have a continual conversation with God.
0: So the fact that we can have a continual conversation with God, he's saying there's nothing that
3: compares to the gift.
0: Yeah.
3: Yeah.
0: You on board with that?
3: Totally on board with that.
0: Okay. You know what that makes me think of? Do we have that song?
3: Which song?
0: The Third Day song. Nothing compares.
3: Oh, yes.
0: Third Day's kind of coming back.
3: Oh, they're so back.
0: Let's hear it one more time.
2: There's truly nothing that compares to the experience that is the gift of being able to have a continual conversation with God.

0: Oh, new from Matthew West, and that is good. It's the name of the song. It's not funny.
1: Yes, it
0: was. What's so funny?
1: Just the way you said that.
0: When I came on and said, whoa. Yes. I just get really riled up on this show, I tell you this. I act like this in real life. Like, I think I sound kind of similar when I walk around the earth. But
1: walk around the earth?
0: When I walk around the earth and do what I do, I don't need to get into all that. But I don't go around, whoa, but I'm here. I'm pumped, man. Anyway, we got a text message. You can text us anytime, 866-917-9245. So I'm still jacked. Tina Blackburn checking in saying, would you please share that link to Susie Larson? I really need this. Mm-hmm. I got no link. What is she talking about?
1: Well, she's...
0: Played a thing from her.
1: Okay.
0: How about we just send Susie to your house, Tina? That would be great. And then we got John the Auctioneer checking in saying, good morning, Courtney. A little bit ago, you were talking about a kitten. A friend of mine had some barn kittens they're trying to get rid of. Didn't know if that would be something you'd be interested in. If that would have a heebie-dee.
1: Anyway, what was that?
0: He's got barn kittens he's trying to get away. If anybody wants a barn kitten, including you, Court, John the Auctioneer has them.
1: Well, I would love a barn kitten. I just can't.
0: All right, I'll hook you up with John.
1: I can't have one right now, but thank you for thinking of me, John.
0: Or you choose not to. Don't answer that.
1: Okay.
0: No, answer it. No, don't.
2: Jonathan and Courtney.
0: I'm excited today.
1: Yep. Yep. Would you look at it?
3: I'll go look at my calendar.
0: All right. Well, you look at your calendar. We'll go on the radio and we'll meet here, there, in the air, okay?
3: Literally your job.
0: That's true.
1: That's right.
0: See ya.
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6: Good morning to you on your Wednesday. For today, partly cloudy skies. Could see an isolated shower later today, a high around 79 to 82. Again, a storm or two possible tonight, a low between 60 and 66. And we're still dodging a few of those isolated showers and storms on Thursday, and a high between 79 and 84. For WBGL, I'm meteorologist Kevin Leidy.

0: Meet Me in the Valley. That's Tasha Layton on WBGL. And I'll tell you something.
1: What are you telling me?
0: I'm telling you that Tasha Layton, according to my records, is coming to the Harvest of Hope family concert.
1: She sure is.
0: Along with Mercy Me. 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
1: WBGL.org. 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
0: For real.
1: That's all we can say.
0: We want to say, well, no, it's not. We got more things to
1: yeah,
0: say.
1: Yeah, that's right.
0: We want to say thank you to what now? We better go over again to court for this information.
1: We want to thank our day partners, Wyatt and Lindsay Partlow of Charleston, celebrating 20 years of marriage today.
0: And it's time for a little bit of singing. Happy
2: anniversary, baby. Got you on my mind.
0: Whoops. They are thankful for God's steady faithfulness in their lives and in the lives of their two boys, Kyler and Kaysen.
1: Happy 20th anniversary, Wyatt and Lindsay. 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
6: Cloudy on your Wednesday with a small chance of an isolated shower or storm. A lot of it stay dry, high between 79 and 82 for tonight. Partly cloudy with, again, that chance for a storm or two. Lows between 60 and 66. And that pattern continues into Thursday with that isolated shower or storm. A high between 79 and 84. For WBGL, I'm meteorologist Kevin Mighty.

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0: Deanna Crawford. This is WBGL. We are Jonathan and Courtney.
1: Took a little walk in my neighborhood last night.
0: How was that?
1: Good. I really enjoy my little neighborhood. And I realized that I was assessing the age of the owner of the home based on the landscaping.
0: That makes sense.
1: Does it make sense?
0: Sure.
1: See, I was looking at it and I'm like, should I be doing this? Is that even like a thing that... But I think so. I think it's fair.
0: Yeah, totally.
1: I think it's accurate.
0: You think the older the person, on average, the more manicured the lawn?
1: Oh. Yeah, probably does check out.
0: Okay.
1: Yeah. I was really looking at more like the accessories that are placed.
0: Oh, sure.
1: You know what I mean?
0: So if you got a straight up luxury bird bath.
1: Okay.
0: Not too many young people having that.
1: Don't have a lot of time to sit around. Now, here, but figure this one out. There's a home in my neighborhood. It's on a corner lot that has, you know, there's like a little patch of grass that's on the corner of the road. Mm-hmm. The sidewalk might meet and stuff. And it's just completely filled up with cactus. Cacti?
0: Is that legal?
1: Bunch of, I don't know. It's like very, very pokey cactus. And then most of their landscape is also just cactus.
0: Nothing wrong with that.
1: Well.
0: A little bit of desert landscaping.
1: Okay, so what would you say the age is of that?
0: 85, maybe?
1: No, it's a young family with little kids.
0: No kidding.
1: Yes.
0: Because you'd think the little kids would get into the needles.
1: I know.
0: That's a nice thing about once you're 85, you're a grown person and you don't go clicking the needles all the time.
1: I guess.
0: But I still, whenever I see a cactus, I just got a bing, bing,
1: bing. I am tempted, definitely. But
0: wow.
1: Anyway, yeah, so I don't know. I don't know if really the theories hold up too much, but now when you do see one of those geese, you know the ones.
0: The Canadian geese?
1: No. No.
0: Oh, fake geese?
1: Yes. Don't be too quick to judge that home, because Gen Z is all about these geese now.
0: No
1: kidding.
0: And they're
1: going for like hundreds of dollars.
0: Wow.
1: So I don't know. That's my observation from a neighborhood walk. And that's sticking to it, I guess. I don't even know what I said.
0: I just think it's great that with your social schedule, that you're still able to fit in things like quiet observation. I think that's really good.
1: Thank you. It's a chore, but I try.
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5: Partly cloudy here on your Wednesday. Highs between 79 and 82. I won't rule out an isolated shower later on today, and the same for tonight with those showers and maybe a storm or two. Lows down to the low and mid-60s. And Thursday, once again, partly cloudy with a few isolated showers and storms. A high between 79 and 84. For WBGL, I'm meteorologist Kevin Leidy.

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0: Lisa checking in about a goose. Lisa said, I am 61 years old. We've already been there, done that when we were 20, having a, like a porcelain goose by the door.
1: Okay.
0: Which I just, we operate WBGL on a property that is overpopulated by Canadian geese.
1: It's a lot.
0: And I'm not trying to have a graven image of one.
1: No, not at all.
0: At the doorstep. Like, if you're going to have an idol and not listen to what God says about you should not make for yourself an idol, at least don't make it a, goose, for crying out loud.
1: But I will say the porch geese that are the porcelain kind, they're the ones that are like the geese on Aristocats. You know that?
0: I can't think of it.
1: Well, they're the white ones with the yellow bills. They're not as annoying to me as the Canada geese, but still.
0: Okay. Now.
1: And then if people dress them up and stuff for the holidays and bonnets and stuff.
0: Yeah. Kinda... Well, Lisa, thanks for your comment. We got Anonymous checking in from Sun City, Arizona.
1: Man.
0: They said, we have desert landscaping with lots of cacti.
1: Okay. Well, that makes a lot more sense in Arizona, but there's somebody in my neighborhood who has cacti, just a lot of cacti in their yard. And
0: too bad.
1: It makes me nervous because they got little kids, and I'm like, oh, no. Did they fall on it?
0: Tina checking in. You two have me howling today. I don't know why that is. Maybe you're a werewolf. Those aren't real.
1: No.
0: By the way, what language do porch geese speak?
1: Oh, boy. Yeah, what? You don't even need to finish it.
0: Finish what?
1: The joke.
0: It's not a joke.
1: That was it?
0: Yeah.
1: What?
2: Jonathan and Courtney.
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7: To you on your Wednesday. For today, partly cloudy skies. Could see an isolated shower later today, a high around 79 to 82. Again, a storm or two possible tonight, a low between 60 and 66. We're still dodging a few of those isolated showers and storms on Thursday, and a high between 79 and 84. For WBGL, I'm meteorologist Kevin Lighty.

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0: If you're curious about salvation, the gospel, or faith,
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0: I hit the wrong button. This is WBGL. I remember that one time on November 30th when it was Courtney's birthday.
1: Yes.
0: And I thought to myself, now what would be a good scripture to share with somebody on their birthday? And I thought, you know, it came to mind immediately, Psalm 139.
1: Yeah.
0: And it's that happens to be the verse of the day at WBGL.org today. You can sign up and get it in your email. It's, I praise you because I'm fearfully and wonderfully made.
1: Yes.
0: And I feel like it's good to tell somebody, like Court or anybody, on their birthday, hey, you're fearfully and wonderfully made by God. Mm-hmm. God's works are wonderful. And so I felt like sharing that. And then you dropped a bomb that I'll never forget.
1: I said that I've always had this little tradition with myself to read Psalm 139 on my birthday.
0: What are the chances of that?
1: No, maybe it was just spirit led.
0: Now, let me ask you this. Do you recommend that to others?
1: Yes, highly recommend it. It's so good just to be reminded that God, I mean, he has known you since before time and loves you so much. Hey,

0: 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Worries down, hope up.
1: Step by step, day by day. 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

0: Now, Splish Splash, I Was Taking a Bath on a Friday Night. That's a song from the 1960s. Not quite that, because, first of all, there's no bathing happening. I don't know why they call it a bathing suit.
1: I've never understood that.
0: How about swimsuit? Let's get with it.
1: That's what I call it. Get with it.
0: You know, and then when you are in the bath, I don't want to get into all this, but not, you know, most people not Splish Splash.
1: No.
0: We're like, let's get with it here. I don't know what people do in the bath. Anyway, you know what I'm trying to get at, right?
1: I get it. Yeah. All right. With Splash Country Water Park, is that where you were going?
0: Yeah.
1: Yeah. Okay. That's going to be our second great summer road trip, and it's coming this Friday, so 2 days from today, June 26th, from 5:30 to 7:30 p.m. It's free, and you're going to get to hang out with Wheeze. We would love to see you there.
0: It's going to be good. Wheeze has said she will not be leaving the Lazy River that night. You know what she said?
1: River of laziness.
0: Yeah. Well, it's not too bad of a place.
1: No, I love it.
0: A WBGL free event, free for everybody that comes. And we're giving away shirts and keychains and neat stuff like that. Wheeze told me that that's where she took her son, Hunter, who's now an adult, when he was little.
1: That is precious.
0: I know.
1: Well, Aurora is her hometown, so she's very glad to be back and really wants to hang out with you. And again, it's free, so you can get all the details at WBGL.org. And if you are planning to come, we'd love it if you'd bring a non-perishable food item that we're collecting for Loaves and Fishes Community Services in Naperville.
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7: Partly cloudy on your Wednesday with a small chance of an isolated shower or storm. A lot of us stay dry, a high between 79 and 82 for tonight. Partly cloudy with, again, that chance for a storm or two. Lows between 60 and 66. And that pattern continues into Thursday with that isolated shower or storm. And a high between 79 and 84. For WBGL, I'm meteorologist Kevin Mighty.

0: I came to praise. I don't know what you came to do.
1: I came to praise too.
0: You better.
1: What about it?
0: I don't know. This is WBGL. I know it sounds like we're being judgmental, but we're just joking around. But we want to say thanks to our day partners today, Wyatt and Lindsay Partlow from Charleston, celebrating 20 years of marriage today.
1: They're thanking God for his steady faithfulness in their lives and in the lives of their two boys, Kyler and Kaysen.
0: Would you just love that?
1: Yes.
0: And I think we ought to sing one more time.
1: Okay.
0: Since it's bloopers.
2: Happy anniversary, baby. Got you on my mind.
0: Happy 20th anniversary, Wyatt and Lindsay.
1: Was that even singing from you?
0: Yeah.
3: 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I hope you enjoy it.
2: Adieu, adieu. Parting is such sweet sorrow.

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4: Cloudy here on your Wednesday. Highs between 79 and 82. I won't rule out an isolated shower later on today, and the same for tonight with those showers and maybe a storm or two. Lows down to the low and mid 60s, and Thursday once again partly cloudy with a few isolated showers and storms. A high between 79 and 84. For WBGL, I'm meteorologist Kevin Leidy.

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It hasn't even been 2 weeks since tickets have gone on sale for the 6th annual Harvest of Hope family concert. We're going to hear Mercy Me next. They're headlining, and there's not that many tickets left. Less than 900. We started off at about 5,000 tickets. 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I can

0: Why does summer always seem to be slipping through our fingertips? I'm Danielle. It's WBGL. We want you to be able to have some fun this summer, some free fun. 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She loves water parks. So this is Splash Country Water Park. Again, this Friday, the 26th, 5:30 to 7:30 p.m. It's a private WBGL party. 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
3: A mix of sun and clouds today, an isolated shower or storm possible. Many of us stay dry, a high between 79 and 82. An isolated shower again tonight, a low between 60 and 66. And Thursday will also bring with it the chance of a shower or storm and a high between 79 and 84. For WBGL, I'm meteorologist Kevin Lighty.

Mental health concerns? It can be so overwhelming, but not for God. Pour out your heart to Him. Nothing is beyond His reach. WBGL.

A lot of people spitting out a lot of words on social media, written words, words through videos. There is a lot of words out there, and it can make your mind feel overwhelmed. But Jesus, he still gets the last word. He is the Alpha and the Omega, the beginning and the end. His love will get the last word. Here's Naomi Faith.

0: Could you do it? Go an entire day without looking in the mirror once? I'm Danielle. It's WBGL. My friend Tracy did this recently. I think it would be a challenge with all the mirrors that are everywhere. If you're going into the restroom, when you wake up in the morning, you go into the bathroom, there's a mirror. We have a lot of mirrors around. My friend did this, Tracy, because she said she has been really obsessing over how she looks. She's getting older. She said it's like a switch has been flipped. She doesn't know who she is when she looks in the mirror anymore. Her hair has changed texture. Her skin is breaking out like a teenager and wrinkling like a senior at the same time. And she's having other aging stuff going on. And she's felt discouraged about that. And she felt like God told her, just go a day without looking in the mirror. So she was like, well, maybe just in the morning to make sure I'm okay. And she felt like God was like, no, let's do this all day. She did brush her hair. She didn't really know how it looked. She could feel it. She put on some of her makeup by memory and feel. And she didn't look at herself at all. And she said, you know what I learned? It didn't matter to the people around me if I looked a little off. They still loved me. They treated me well. I got my mind off this idol of vanity and I was able to be present. I had more confidence, not less. I really did need it. She said, I'm learning it's really a gift to grow older. And I don't want to waste another moment obsessing about superficial things, but I want my heart to grow to be more like Jesus. To him, my soul is stunning.
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0: Akron and Company here on WBGL. Welcome. I'm Danielle. Some people on their anniversary, they do these traditional gifts. And I don't know who made the call on what you give on what anniversary, but for the first year, it's paper. And I had some friends, they posted about this on social media, the wife did. And I don't know if she gave her husband a journal or something like that. But now they have two little kids and I've never seen them post about the gifts anymore. So, you know, it may start off very well intentioned. Our WBGL day partners today are celebrating maybe with a traditional gift. I'm not sure, but for sure they're celebrating with a day partnership. For 20 years, the anniversary gift is China, which represents beautiful, enduring strength. And there's also a modern theme. Again, I don't know who comes up with these, but that would be platinum. I'm going for the WBGL Day Partnership. Thanks to our WBGL Day Partners, Wyatt and Lindsay Partlow. They're from Charleston, celebrating 20 years of marriage today. Congratulations to you, Wyatt and Lindsay. They share they're thankful for God's steady faithfulness in their lives and in the lives of their two boys, Kyler and Kaysen. Happy 20th anniversary again, Wyatt and Lindsay. Congratulations on your enduring strength and the beauty in your marriage. 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
7: Of sun and clouds today, an isolated shower or storm possible. Many of us stay dry, a high between 79 and 82. An isolated shower again tonight, a low between 60 and 66. And Thursday will also bring with it the chance of a shower or storm and a high between 79 and 84. For WBGL, I'm meteorologist Kevin Lighty.

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And not all of them can be answered this side of heaven, but some of them can. 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It's 41224. 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I

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That's when you open the blinds. 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W.

0: Such a powerful new song, a song you can pray from Torn Wells. It's called Breathe On It on WBGL. Hey, it's Danielle. 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
5: A mix of sun and clouds today, an isolated shower or storm possible. Many of us stay dry, a high between 79 and 82. An isolated shower again tonight, a low between 60 and 66. And Thursday will also bring with it the chance of a shower or storm and a high between 79 and 84. For WBGL, I'm meteorologist Kevin Lighty.

From s'mores by the fire to time with the ones you love, may this summer remind you of the sweetness of God's goodness. We're glad you're here. Uplifting WBGL.

Knowing God will provide, but also wanting to know, how are you going to provide, God? Oh, that's where the letting go comes in. I'm Danielle. It's WBGL. I was just praying about something and said, okay, I want to surrender the worry and the fear about you providing. I want to say, I don't know how you're going to provide for this, but I know you are. Let's do this together. Let's trust him to provide. Here's Jamie McDonald on WBGL.

0: Broken promises lead to broken hearts. I'm Danielle. It's WBGL. I think if you're hearing my voice right now, you've had a promise that was broken in your life, and it does break our hearts. When it comes to God, though, He never once has to apologize or make excuses for breaking a promise, because He never breaks His promises. The Bible says that all of God's promises are yes and amen in Jesus. That means that His promises are absolutely guaranteed true and have been fulfilled through Jesus Christ. He made all these promises in these foretellings about Jesus, who He was going to be, what He was going to do, even the fact that He was wounded, He was crushed for our sin, and that we would get peace by what He did for us. And every single one of His promises He has kept. He has a perfect track record. So even though we've all had a promise broken in our lives, a promise made to us that has been broken and it's broken our heart, we have one who will never, ever, ever break a promise to us, who will always fulfill His promises.
1: It's so easy today with so many different forms of stimulation coming in. Electronics, social media, TV. We can be bombarded with all sorts of news and information.
2: 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Hi, I'm Mark Gothier with Crew and Making Your Life Count. Tom Fraser says all that noise can slowly drain our focus and even affect our walk with God.
1: It's not those things are wrong. In the proper perspective, those are fine things to do. One of the things we decided we would do for that time was that we would not turn on the TV until we had spent some time with the Lord. And I found that it helped me be more fresh in my walk with the Lord, and in terms of just giving it priority to stop and pause and reflect and get away from some of the electronics that are in my life. Life on earth is temporary.
2: When you put God first, everything else finds its place. 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

0: 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I'm Danielle, because that means you as a listener, you get to be a part of all the stories that we hear from people who listen to WBGL, who are helped, who are saved at times by the songs that they hear, because God speaks through the music. It's vital and important. I know sometimes just during the day, I feel sad and I'm working at my desk and I put on music that glorifies God and it turns my mood around. Thank God for this music. Thank God that He just places the right songs at the right time. 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Wyatt and Lindsay Partlow, they're from Charleston. They're celebrating something very special. 20 years of marriage. Today is their anniversary. Wyatt and Lindsay are thankful for God's steady faithfulness in their lives and also in the lives of their two boys. Their names are Kyler and Kaysen. Happy 20th anniversary, Wyatt and Lindsay. 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
6: Mix of sun and clouds today, an isolated shower or storm possible. Many of us stay dry, a high between 79 and 82. An isolated shower again tonight, a low between 60 and 66. And Thursday will also bring with it the chance of a shower or storm and a high between 79 and 84. For WBGL, I'm meteorologist Kevin Lighty.

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Prime days are here, and these are hard days for me, full of temptation. I'm Danielle. It's WBGL. I have not given in. But when you see something on Amazon that is $18 off, you think, oh, I'll be saving $18, but you'll still be spending money on something you don't necessarily need right now. 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

0: is a liar.
1: Zach Williams here on WBGL. Hey, it's Danielle. Just a couple more days of Prime Day deals, and frankly, I'll be glad when it's done because I fall into this trap of it's a deal. I have to get it right now. And even scrolling through social media where I look for ideas of what to talk about here with you in the mornings, I will see these articles that will say Prime Day deals. Look at these outfits. Look at these shoes. And then sometimes I click on them and I'm like, that's not even a deal. You just wanted me to click and you tricked me. So I have not made any big purchases, which I'm glad about. And I did buy some shampoo and conditioner and I needed that. I bought some mascara and I think it was like $5 or $6 off for Prime Day. So I did get a little bit of a deal. But this is the psychology that they use against us. They say, you know, you have to buy this now. And we usually end up spending more than we really need to spend because they get it in our heads that we're saving money. But if you don't need it right now, or even if you have to put it on the credit card for later, then it really isn't a deal. So let's encourage each other these next couple of days if you're an Amazon Prime member like me. And I think you can even get these deals if you're not an Amazon Prime member. And if you really need something and you have the cash, then it's great days for you. Prime days truly are prime then.
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5: Of sun and clouds today, an isolated shower or storm possible. Many of us stay dry, a high between 79 and 82. An isolated shower again tonight, a low between 60 and 66. And Thursday will also bring with it the chance of a shower or storm and a high between 79 and 84. For WBGL, I'm meteorologist Kevin Lighting.

Does doing good things make God love us more? No. So why do good things? 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Here's Matthew West.

0: Why does summer always seem to be slipping through our fingertips? I'm Danielle. It's WBGL. We want you to be able to have some fun this summer, some free fun. That is what the WBGL Great Summer Road Trip is all about, making your summer count. And this Friday, it's the next stop in the Aurora area with my friend Wheeze from Evening. She's so much fun. She loves water parks. So this is Splash Country Water Park. Again, this Friday, the 26th, 5:30 to 7:30 p.m. It's a private WBGL party. 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

0: That song is similar to that poem, Footprints. That song is called Jesus All Along from Franny Cash on WBGL. The poem Footprints is very famous. It's all about this guy looking back over his life. He's standing there with Jesus, and he sees the footprints of Jesus next to him all throughout his life. But then there's this one stretch where there's only one set of footprints, and he's thinking, that was the most difficult time in my life. Where were you, Lord? And Jesus says, it was then that I carried you. Looking back, even in those hard times where we feel like we were alone, I can look back, some really, really, really hard times and say, I know you were there, Jesus. I was stretched to my limit, but you were there holding me together. I'm Danielle. I hope you have a wonderful afternoon ahead. So grateful to those that give to WBGL so we can all be together, share messages of hope about Jesus, share these songs. Today's WBGL Day partners are Wyatt and Lindsay Partlow. They're from Charleston, celebrating 20 years of marriage. Their anniversary is today. Congratulations, Wyatt and Lindsay. They share they're thankful for God's steady faithfulness in their lives and also in the lives of their two boys, Kyler and Kaysen. Happy 20th anniversary, Wyatt and Lindsay. And thank you for your generous gift to listener-supported WBGL.
1: Whoa! Yes. I just get really riled up on this show, I tell you this. I don't act like this in real life when
0: People
1: I walk around the earth.
0: Walk around the earth?
1: When I walk around the earth and do what I do, I don't need to get into all that. But I don't go around, whoa! But I'm here. I'm pumped, man. We got John the Auctioneer checking in saying, good morning, Courtney. A little bit ago, you were talking about a kitten. A friend of mine had some barn kittens. They're trying to get rid of. Didn't know if that would be something to be interested in. If that, blah, blah, blah, blah, blah, blah.
0: Anyway, what was that?
1: He's got barn kittens he's trying to get away. If anybody wants a barn kitten, including you, Court, John the Auctioneer has them.
0: Well, I would love a barn kitten. I just can't.
1: All right,
0: have
1: I'll hook you up
0: right
1: with
0: now.
1: John.
0: I can't have one right now, but
1: you
0: thank
1: can't,
0: you for thinking
1: or you
0: of me,
1: choose
0: John.
1: Not to. Don't answer that.
0: Okay.
1: No, answer it. No, don't.
2: Just look at it. It's Jonathan and Courtney. 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
5: Mix of sun and clouds today, an isolated shower or storm possible. Many of us stay dry, a high between 79 and 82. An isolated shower again tonight, a low between 60 and 66. And Thursday will also bring with it the chance of a shower or storm and a high between 79 and 84. For WBGL, I'm meteorologist Kevin Lighty.

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0: 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Hi, I'm Lindsay. This summer on this show, we are celebrating grandparents. So if that's you, your grandma, grandpa, maybe you're a great grandma or grandpa, we're celebrating you this summer because you're so awesome and you are perfectly positioned in your family to share God's love and to be a lot of fun and really supportive of your kids and grandkids. So we are celebrating you. I remember feeling so loved by my grandma and grandpa in college. I had gone away to school. I was a couple of hours away from home and they made the road trip to come to my school. They picked me up, got in the car and took me to Walmart. They were like, get what you need, pick out whatever you need. And I just remember like, that was the best day. I got like ramen noodles and I got some more snacks and I got paper towel and paper plates and I got some fun things too. Like, I just felt so loved by them. And so you really do have this opportunity as a grandparent to really bless and love and support your kids. This summer, I'm talking to Elaine McAllister. She's the author of Celebrating Grandparenting, the book. And one of the things I asked her is how to support and how to love your grandkids well. And one of the things that she had mentioned was that to be long on love and short on criticism. Like, what kids need is your love and not your criticism. And if they ask for advice, sure, go ahead and give them the truth, but mainly remain in love. And it's going to look different in every season. When they're a baby, maybe you're the babysitter. When they get into school, maybe you're the cheerleader at the sporting events. When they get older, maybe it is advice and prayer, but everything is rooted in love and care and prayer. So good. If you want to read more about her book and get a free excerpt and more Christian grandparenting resources, text the word GRAND, G-R-A-N-D, to 866-917-9245.
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2: 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I asked you to be Michael.
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6: Mix of sun and clouds today, an isolated shower or storm possible. Many of us stay dry, a high between 79 and 82. An isolated shower again tonight, a low between 60 and 66. And Thursday will also bring with it the chance of a shower or storm and a high between 79 and 84. For WBGL, I'm meteorologist Kevin Lighty.

WBGL. Hi, I'm Lindsay. Halfway through your week, half left to go. So I'm guessing you could use some encouraging tunes. And Jesus is here. He's in these songs. Sup Schleter's on the way. Tasha Layton. This is Toby Mac, and help is on the way.

0: Okay, if you love that song from Tasha Layton, it's called Meet Me in the Valley on WBGL, then I have to tell you, she's coming to the WBGL listening area for a concert. It's the 6th annual Harvest of Hope family concert presented by us here and our awesome friends at Rule King. So she's coming to Mattoon Peterson Park on Saturday, September 12th. Also joining her, Mercy Me. It's going to be so good. Tickets are going really fast this year. This is a concert that we love so much. It's at Peterson Park. It's out on a baseball field. Great artists and great songs and prayers and encouragement. There are baptisms, food trucks everywhere. You bring a lawn chair or a blanket. It's just such a fun concert. And so I'm not surprised that the tickets are going fast. So if you wanted to go, I would recommend getting your ticket like this week so that you're able to come. Tasha Layton, Mercy Me, September 12th. Here's what's cool too. 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So you can choose an organization of your choice. Maybe it's a church or a Christian school. I can also bless others in need by buying an extra ticket for our friends who can't afford it. So this is just like a really loving, generous community event. We're so excited for Harvest of Hope, and we hope that you can join us. 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
1: 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In effect, he said, "I know who I am, and I won't use God to impress you." 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

0: Yeah, we heard that some WBGL listeners like to rock. So that's Emerson Day. That's for you. It's No Smoke on WBGL. I'm Lindsay. So thankful for these songs. I mean, where would we be without these songs? We have to have them to bring us encouragement every day. And it's because of our generous friends who give financially to this radio ministry that you get to hear the song. So today, our WBGL Day partners are Wyatt and Lindsay Partlow. They're from Charleston, and they are celebrating 20 years of marriage. That is a big one. They are thankful for God's steady faithfulness in their lives and in the lives of their two boys, Kyler and Kaysen. So happy 20th anniversary, Wyatt and Lindsay. It's your special day of love. How cool that you're involving us here at WBGL so that so many people can hear about the love of Jesus. Thank you for your gift.
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6: Of sun and clouds today, an isolated shower or storm possible. Many of us stay dry, a high between 79 and 82. An isolated shower again tonight, a low between 60 and 66. And Thursday will also bring with it the chance of a shower or storm and a high between 79 and 84. For WBGL, I'm meteorologist Kevin Lighty.

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0: Always remember this if you start to lose a little bit of hope. I'm Lindsay. This is WBGL. This is where I go when I lose a little bit of hope. Like when I look around at the world or our country or things happening to people I know, and I start to get a little discouraged, I go to this. It's a hymn. It's How Great Thou Art. And it is verse 4. And sometimes I'll read the lyrics, sometimes I'll play it, I'll turn it up loud. But verse 4, How Great Thou Art, will bring you to hope every single time because it is true. It is actually going to happen and it is powerful. Verse 4, How Great Thou Art, when Christ shall come with shout of acclamation and take me home, what joy shall fill my heart. Then I shall bow in humble adoration and there proclaim, my God, how great thou art. If you want even more hope, just go listen to the whole song.
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4: Partly cloudy on your Wednesday afternoon. A few pop-up showers and storms are going to be possible. A high between 79 and 82. The same for tonight with those shower chances. A low between the low and mid-60s. And then we're looking at Thursday with a chance of a storm or two and a high between 79 and 84. For WBGL, I'm meteorologist Kevin Leidy.

Worship for the middle of your week. We need it, don't we? Good thing we have it here at WBGL. I'm Lindsay. This song is going to make you so grateful that you know Jesus, that you have him in your life. If you don't and you're curious about a relationship with him, text Jesus, J-E-S-U-S, to 412-244-412-244.

0: That's who I praise.
1: Brandon Lake on WBGL. Hi, I'm Lindsay. The great thing about summer is that the places that are closed all winter long are open back up. I mean, the local ice cream places open back up. The local water parks open back up. It's the best. WBGL is hitting the road for the great summer road trip, and we're meeting you at Splash Country Water Park in Aurora. It's this Friday, the 26th, from 5:30 to 7:30. Admission is on us. It's on the house. So bring the family and enjoy a fun summer night at the pool. We would love to see you. We'll also have great summer road trip t-shirts and keychains for the first 100 adults and 50 kids. Wheeze from Evenings is going to be there. She's so fun. She's such a great friend. So you'll get to meet her. And whenever we're in a local community, we really like to bless back that community. So if you can, bring a non-perishable food item or two or three or a case. 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And I want to thank our sponsors. These sponsors are the ones, like, they're paying for you to go to the water park. They are our awesome friends making this event possible. This is Upcycle Products, Inc., and Darcy Motors for helping make this event possible. So we'll see you there on Friday. It's a great summer road trip. If you can't make that one, we do have a couple more that will be coming up this summer. WBGL.org for all the details.
2: 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Barnhouse responded, Nope. 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

0: Okay, Elevation Rhythm. It's new. It's called Washed on WBGL. Hi, I'm Lindsay. These songs, they really do get you energized for your faith. And so you're trying to follow Jesus with your life and trying to follow wherever he goes. And these songs are just helping you along the way. It's awesome. It's thanks to our great friends and WBGL Day partners today. This is Wyatt and Lindsay Partlow from Charleston. They are celebrating 20 years of marriage today. That's a big one. They are thankful for God's steady faithfulness in their lives and in the lives of their two boys, Kyler and Kason. Hi, boys. Happy 20th anniversary to Wyatt and Lindsay. Thank you for letting us in on your special day, making sure that friends get encouraged through these songs, reminded of God's love. 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
6: Partly cloudy on your Wednesday afternoon. A few pop-up showers and storms are going to be possible. A high between 79 and 82. The same for tonight with those shower chances. A low between the low and mid-60s. And then we're looking at Thursday with a chance of a storm or two and a high between 79 and 84. For WBGL, I'm meteorologist Kevin Leidy.

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It's Phil Wickham and Homesick for Heaven on WBGL. Hi, I'm Lindsay. I'm just going to guess that there's something that's trying to take your joy today. Maybe it's that bill or that car issue or that meeting that you had that didn't go how you wanted it to go. Let's make sure nothing takes our joy today. Here's Josiah Queen. In the

0: 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Hi, I'm Lindsay. I'm celebrating grandparents this summer on this show. I had 5 really wonderful grandparents. They have all passed, and I miss them so much. And they were just so kind and so supportive and so loving and so fun. We just had so much fun. And so I want to celebrate the grandparents that are listening today. You do have this opportunity, this position that you hold in your family to really share God's love in a really loving and caring and fun way. I remember I was away at college. I was probably like 20. And my grandparents, they drove the 2 hours to get to my school. They picked me up. And I'm in the back seat, and they're like, we're going to Walmart. You're going to get whatever you need. I just remember being like, this is the best day ever. Like, for a college kid who barely has any money, to go on a Walmart shopping spree, I mean, it was the best. So I got ramen, and I got cleaning supplies, and I got paper towel. And I remember, like, after they dropped me off and they went home, I just felt so loved and so cared for. So if you want free grandparenting resources and a excerpt of Celebrating Grandparenting, the book written by Elaine McAllister, text the word GRAND, G-R-A-N-D, to 866-917-9245. She says that children need someone who is short on criticism and long on love. Text GRAND to 866-917-9245. 9245.
1: Have you ever needed a reminder that God loves you anyway? Or wondered what it really means to live a life that points people to Jesus? Then don't miss Sidewalk Prophets. 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
5: Cloudy on your Wednesday afternoon. A few pop-up showers and storms are going to be possible. A high between 79 and 82. The same for tonight with those shower chances. A low between the low and mid-60s. And then we're looking at Thursday with a chance of a storm or two and a high between 79 and 84. For WBGL, I'm meteorologist Kevin Leidy.

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Pray. He is there, and He cares. WBGL.

mean, that's it. That's the entire message that we must hold on to today, that Jesus has already won. That no matter what happens in your day today or in this country or in this world, Jesus has already won. May we hang on that hope today. I'm Lindsay. I'm so glad you're here to get that hope. Here's Patrick Mayberry on WBGL.

0: WBGL. Hi, I'm Lindsay. Wouldn't it feel good to 100% feel so loved by God, and it had nothing to do with what you did, even what you did for Him? Like, that would just feel like, I just feel like that would feel so good to feel that way. If that is something that you think about or struggle with, I encourage you to listen to the Unfolding podcast this week with my friend Meredith. She's awesome. By the way, this is like a multi-award winning podcast because it's so good. Michael Boggs, he's an artist, a singer, and his story is really that. It's like how to find your identity in being loved by God rather than by what you can achieve for God. And I just feel like if we could get there, if we could get to a place where we just feel loved by God because of who we are, because we are His kids, we are chosen, we are loved, we are wonderfully made, and we don't have to hustle and prove and strive, like that would be such a good place to be. So if that is something that you think about, I encourage you to go listen to the Michael Boggs podcast. It's The Unfolding. 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

0: It's okay if you don't have all the answers. And it's okay if you don't have it all figured out. And it's okay if you maybe like might make a wrong decision because you didn't know everything. Like, it's all okay. He's not finished with you. God is working on you. Maybe that's the encouragement you needed today to give yourself a break and to go easy on yourself today. I'm Lindsay. This is WBGL. It's been really fun hanging out with you this afternoon and listening to these Jesus songs. We're only here and we can only do this today because of our friends. This is the WBGL Day Partners, Wyatt and Lindsay Partlow from Charleston. They are celebrating 20 years of marriage today. That is a big one. They are so thankful for God's steady faithfulness in their lives. And they're also thankful for the lives of their two boys, Kyler and Kason. So happy 20th anniversary to Wyatt and Lindsay. Thank you for letting us in on your special day. You could have been like, this is our day. We're not letting anybody into this, but you've been so generous and so kind to let us in on your day by supporting Jesus Music here. 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
5: Partly cloudy on your Wednesday afternoon. A few pop-up showers and storms are going to be possible. A high between 79 and 82. The same for tonight with those shower chances. A low between the low and mid-60s. And then we're looking at Thursday with a chance of a storm or two and a high between 79 and 84. For WBGL, I'm meteorologist Kevin Leidy.

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Whatever this week has been like, this day has been like, whatever season you find yourself in, I pray that you can worship God through it, knowing that Jesus is with you and he will give you peace and his presence. WBGL, I'm Eric. Here's Crowder. Somebody prayed.

Morning Sun, a fresh cup of coffee, and reminder that God's mercy is new today. 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

0: You know, around this time of the day, we like to focus in on God's mercy to us and how we can extend that to others. And I know sometimes we feel like we just don't deserve God's mercy, or we kind of wonder if he's run out of that for us. A.W. Tozer, an author and a pastor from many years ago, shared this. He said, mercy is not something God has, but something God is. And that really struck me as I was thinking about Lamentations 3, 22 and 23. It says, his mercy never comes to an end. They are new every morning. Exodus 34, 6, God is describes himself really as merciful and gracious, slow to anger and abounding in steadfast love. And so that's who God is. God is merciful. He is mercy. And so if you feel like you don't deserve mercy, you feel like you don't deserve his love, his forgiveness, just know that he is merciful. That's who he is. And he has mercy for you every single day.
1: In a moment, everything is different.
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14: Cloudy on your Wednesday afternoon. A few pop-up showers and storms are going to be possible. A high between 79 and 82. The same for tonight with those shower chances. A low between the low and mid-60s. And then we're looking at Thursday with a chance of a storm or two and a high between 79 and 84. For WBGL, I'm meteorologist Kevin Leidy.

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WBGL, I'm Eric. Chances are you can pronounce your own name correctly. You say, well, of course, maybe somebody else gets it wrong, but you can pronounce your name. Well, there's a guy by the name of Lawrence, and he admits that he can't pronounce every part of his own name correctly. We'll tell you why in just a few minutes here on WBGL.

0: good.
1: WBGL, I'm Eric. Most of us have a first name, a middle name, and a last name, right? That's typically the way it is. I know one person who was not given a middle name, but you know, the first and last name. Lawrence Watkins, he holds the Guinness World Record for the longest personal name. And you say, well, how is Lawrence Watkins the longest name? It doesn't sound very long, but his legal name actually has 2,253 words. Imagine trying to fill out documents. Ugh. Don't even want to think about that. He was married, and they said the officiant had to read his full legal name out loud, and they report it took around 20 minutes to get through it. Imagine being in that wedding and just wading through that. Lawrence says he can't even pronounce every part of his own name correctly. I would imagine that it would be hard to remember your name.
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2: It's so easy today with so many different forms of stimulation coming in. 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
3: We are constantly being pulled in every direction. Hi, I'm Mark Gothier with Crew and Making Your Life Count. Tom Fraser says all that noise can slowly drain our focus and even affect our walk with God.
2: 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And in terms of just giving it priority to stop and pause and reflect and get away from some of the electronics that are in my life. Life on earth is temporary.
3: When you put God first, everything else finds its place. 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
6: Cloudy on your Wednesday afternoon. A few pop-up showers and storms are going to be possible. A high between 79 and 82. The same for tonight with those shower chances. A low between the low and mid-60s. And then we're looking at Thursday with a chance of a storm or two and a high between 79 and 84. For WBGL, I'm meteorologist Kevin Leidy.

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thankful for that reminder of the faithfulness of God. He's with us always. That's Chris Tomlin on WBGL. 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

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Up

0: It's Wheeze. Hey, Wheeze.
1: Oh, hold on. Okay, I'm here.
0: I think I'm here, too. At least halfway.
1: Yeah, I know. It feels like Friday, but it's not. It's only the middle of the week. How did that happen?
0: We're going to get there, aren't we?
1: We are.
0: Hey, speaking of Friday, something big going on, our WBGL Great Summer Road Trip.
1: I know. I'm so excited about this because, one, it's in my hometown, Aurora. And, one of my favorite places to be. I love being around water, Eric. There's just something so fun, especially a water park.
0: Yeah.
1: We're going to be at Splash Country Water Park from 5:30 to 7:30 Friday. It's where I took Hunter when he was just a little guy. He's 28 now, my son, but when he was little, this is where we'd go. It's so cute. It's so fun.
0: Now, back then, when Hunter was a little guy, did you do very much sunscreen?
1: I did a lot of sunscreen. You had to.
0: I wish they would have had more of that in the early 1980s. I don't think we put on as much as we should have.
1: We put on baby oil.
0: This is going to be a phenomenal time. The WBGL Great Summer Road Trip. We've had one stop in Terre Haute, again, another one in Aurora, and Wheeze is going to be there 5:30 to 7:30 this Friday. Splash Country Water Park in Wheeze. It's free admission while you're there.
1: I know. 5:30, 7:30. It's free. Even if you don't swim, come hang out. If you want to swim, they got a cute little lazy river that I may or may not be on.
0: Yes.
1: Lots of fun for the kids, but we're going to have a blast. We got, Great Summer Road Trip t-shirts, right? And keychains we're going to be giving away. That's the first 100 adults and 50 kids, though. So, it's going to be a blast. I can't wait to hang out.
0: Well, if I was going to be there, I would probably wear sandals. I would take off my sandals and I would wade.
1: That's not a bad idea.
0: Yeah.
1: Well, come wade in the water.
0: You still get to enjoy it without totally being submerged.
1: That's true. That's a good thought.
0: Now, Loaves and Fishes Community Services in Naperville are going to be there and apparently collecting donations.
1: They're a wonderful organization. Yeah, just bring some non-perishable food items. We'll load up their truck. And what a great, great ministry they are. You're going to be helping out a wonderful ministry in our community.
0: It's a wonderful way to just give back and to experience this time. 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Yes, thank you so much, guys. And Wheeze, I guess, friends can find out details at WBGL.org, but they get to see you and some of the other friends here at WBGL during that time. It's going to be amazing.
1: That's right. I'm inviting you out. Come to my party.
0: We'll see you there.
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5: Partly cloudy, an isolated shower or thunderstorm still possible through the rest of your Wednesday. We're going to see overnight lows tonight down to the low and mid-60s. Still the chance for a shower or storm again on Thursday, a high between 79 and 84, and a better chance of rain as we head into Friday and the weekend. For WBGL, I'm meteorologist Kevin Lighty.

Here is our WBGL verse of the day from WBGL.org. It comes from Psalm 139, verse 14. It says, I praise you because I am fearfully and wonderfully made. Your works are wonderful. I know that full well.

0: That's Ann Wilson here on WBGL. I remember her singing and performing at Harvest of Hope Family Concert a few years ago. And if you were there, perhaps you remember her too. And coming up, the 6th annual Harvest of Hope Family Concert presented by Rural King and WBGL is coming back once again, Saturday, September the 12th to Peterson Park in Mattoon. And that is the same location it's been at each year. This year's lineup includes Mercy Me, Tasha Layton, and Sam Wesley. And I just wanted to mention, if you're thinking about waiting until it gets close to the event to buy your tickets, I know sometimes I do that. That's usually worked out well in the past, even right up to the day of the event. But this year, tickets are selling much faster for Harvest of Hope, and there are limited tickets available. And at the current pace, we think Harvest of Hope may sell out within the next week or two. And so keep that in mind if you've been wanting to attend and just haven't purchased your tickets yet. They are going quickly. Tickets are on sale now. All the details at WBGL.org.
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1: 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In effect, he said, "I know who I am, and I won't use God to impress you." 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

0: It's Jamie McDonald and Ain't No Way. God's not going to fail us now. He didn't fail us in the past. He won't fail us now. And he will be faithful in the future as well. And we hope you hear that and feel that message today on WBGL. 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And they share they're thankful for God's steady faithfulness in their lives and in the lives of their two boys, Kyler and Kason. 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
5: Partly cloudy, an isolated shower or thunderstorm still possible through the rest of your Wednesday. We're going to see overnight lows tonight down to the low and mid-60s. Still the chance for a shower or storm again on Thursday, a high between 79 and 84, and a better chance of rain as we head into Friday and the weekend. For WBGL, I'm meteorologist Kevin Lighty.

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Hi. That's Seth Schlatter, counting my blessings on WBGL. Well, I'm thankful for the blessing of your company today. I'm Eric, and looking forward to having Lindsay on with us. She's on middays, and she's going to be sharing about the Kindness Club coming up here.

0: WBGL, I'm Eric, joined by our friend Lindsay, who's with you in the middays. And Lindsay, it's great having you here with us.
1: Thank you for having me on your show. You don't usually have me on here.
0: You're not usually here with us.
1: Is this a special day?
0: It is a special day. You know, it's always a special day here at WBGL.
1: I agree.
0: And something that you had on your heart for a long time, and something that you've been instrumental in being part of and seeing to life, is something called our WBGL Kindness Club. And it was really exciting last year, just seeing thousands of kids, so many schools involved in this club.
1: Yeah, it's fun. Kindness Club, I feel like, has been one of those things where it's like God's done more than I like thought. Like in Ephesians 3:20, you know, God is able to do immeasurably more. Because yeah, like when we looked at the numbers from this past year, I mean, it's like hundreds of thousands of kids have potentially been impacted by WBGL's Kindness Club. So if you're a teacher and you are planning for the 26-27 school year, and I know it's summer, so it's like, it's kind of crazy to say that, but I know that teachers plan ahead, and you want to bring WBGL's Kindness Club to your school, basically we give you a resource binder with basically like a curriculum that you can use. And then we give you a bunch of free supplies to do random acts of kindness at your school. So like art supplies and thank you notes and candy and post-its, and just, it's like this really fun pack. We call it the Kindness Club kit. And every year we have like 150 of them. And so we send them out. And so we're in like private schools, we're in public schools, we're in homeschools, we're in schools, Eric, not even in the WBGL listening area. We've gone international.
0: That's like, what I was thinking, like around the world now.
1: Yes, this thing's going wild.
0: Mm-hmm.
1: So we'd love to get your school one too. And really, we just need someone to lead it at the school. So you say, I'll lead it. We'll send you the kit. And then you just bring kindness and love to your students at your school.
0: Yeah, well, it's something we're really excited about. It's fun to see it coming to fruition each year, and hearing the reports of students and staff, teachers who talk about the difference that it's making locally in their school. And so if you want to be part of the Kindness Club here at WBGL, you're thinking about that, planning for this fall, the school year, where do they start, Lindsay? I mean, of course, following along on social media is a great way to kind of see that.
1: Yeah, so you can sign up. I think it's going to be August 24th. And it'll be at our website. So WBGL.org, search for Kindness Club. You can look at it now, and then signups will start when the school year starts.
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8: Partly cloudy, an isolated shower or thunderstorm still possible through the rest of your Wednesday. We're going to see overnight lows tonight down to the low and mid-60s. Still the chance for a shower or storm again on Thursday, a high between 79 and 84, and a better chance of rain as we head into Friday and the weekend. For WBGL, I'm meteorologist Kevin Lighty.

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0: Sometimes we put off important things because we just don't feel ready. WBGL, I'm Eric, and here's a little motivation for you in the midweek. I was reading from Dr. Henry Cloud. He's an author, a speaker, psychologist, and he said, stop waiting to feel ready, because readiness isn't a mood, it's a decision. You won't wake up one morning and suddenly feel fully confident. You grow into readiness by acting before you feel ready for it.
1: First, there's a problem and your child's not perfect.
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1: 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That makes us all relaxed to know my child's not perfect. They're just a work in progress. But next, it's plug in. You need relationships. It takes a church. It takes families. It takes neighbors. Don't do this alone, not even with a great spouse. We need other people's perspective and strength. And then the big one, I think, besides that, is grow in your own character and your own boundaries. When you have your own boundaries, your child's living around a grown-up who can make hard decisions, do the right thing, and succeed.
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0: A new song there by Peter Burton. It's Where Would I Be on WBGL America. Hey, thanks to our day partners today. It's Wyatt and Lindsay Partlow of Charleston. 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
6: Partly cloudy, an isolated shower or thunderstorm still possible through the rest of your Wednesday. We're going to see overnight lows tonight down to the low and mid-60s. Still the chance for a shower or storm again on Thursday, a high between 79 and 84, and a better chance of rain as we head into Friday and the weekend. For WBGL, I'm meteorologist Kevin Lighty.

0: From s'mores by the fire to telling with the ones you love, may this summer remind you of the sweetness of God's goodness. 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
1: 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And Danielle from Mid-Mornings here on WBGL tomorrow has Thankful Thursday. She's inviting you to take a complaint and turn that over into a thanks. When

0: You know, around this time of the day, we like to focus in on God's mercy to us and how we can extend that to others. And I know sometimes we feel like we just don't deserve God's mercy, or we kind of wonder if he's run out of that for us. A.W. Tozer, an author and a pastor from many years ago, shared this. He said, "Mercy is not something God has, but something God is." And that really struck me as I was thinking about Lamentations 3, 22 and 23. It says, "His mercy never comes to an end. They are new every morning." Exodus 34, 6, God is describes himself really as merciful and gracious, slow to anger and abounding in steadfast love. And so that's who God is. God is merciful. He is mercy. And so if you feel like you don't deserve mercy, you feel like you don't deserve his love, his forgiveness, just know that he is merciful. That's who he is. And he has mercy for you every single day.
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6: Partly cloudy, an isolated shower or thunderstorm still possible through the rest of your Wednesday. We're going to see overnight lows tonight down to the low and mid-60s. Still the chance for a shower or storm again on Thursday, a high between 79 and 84, and a better chance of rain as we head into Friday and the weekend. For WBGL, I'm meteorologist Kevin Lighty.

WBGL, I'm Eric. I'm so thankful that God is real and that he's involved in our lives. And I pray that you see that and sense that today. Why do we have hope? Well, we have hope because there's a God. Here's Mary Claire on WBGL.

0: WBGL, I'm Eric. Most of us have a first name, a middle name, and a last name, right? That's typically the way it is. I know one person who was not given a middle name, but you know, the first and last name. Lawrence Watkins, he holds the Guinness World Record for the longest personal name. And you say, well, how is Lawrence Watkins the longest name? It doesn't sound very long. But his legal name actually has 2,253 words. Imagine trying to fill out documents. Ugh. Don't even want to think about that. He was married, and they said the officiant had to read his full legal name out loud, and they report it took around 20 minutes to get through it. Imagine being in that wedding and just wading through that. Lawrence says he can't even pronounce every part of his own name correctly. I would imagine that it would be hard to remember your name.
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0: 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Hey, we want to thank our day partners today. It's Wyatt and Lindsay Partlow of Charleston. They're celebrating 20 years of marriage today, and they share they're thankful for God's steady faithfulness in their lives and in the lives of their two boys, Kyler and Kason. 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
1: Whoa! Yes. I just get really riled up on this show, I tell you this. I don't act like this in real life when
2: People
1: I walk around
2: say
1: the
2: you
1: earth.
2: Do. Walk around the earth?
1: When I walk around the earth and do what I do, I don't need to get into all that. But I don't go around, whoa, but I'm here. I'm pumped, man. We got John the Auctioneer checking in saying, good morning, Courtney. A little bit ago, you were talking about a kitten. A friend of mine had some barn kittens. They're trying to get rid of it. Didn't know if that would be something to be interested in.
2: What
1: anyway,
2: was that?
1: He's got barn kittens he's trying to get away. If anybody wants a barn kitten, including you, Court, John the Auctioneer has them.
2: Well, I would love a barn kitten. I just can't.
1: All right,
2: have
1: I'll hook you up
2: right
1: with
2: now.
1: John.
2: I can't have one right now, but
1: you
2: thank
1: can't,
2: you for thinking
1: or
2: of
1: you
2: me,
1: choose
2: John.
1: Not to. Don't answer that.
2: Okay.
1: No, answer it. No, don't.
3: 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It's Jonathan and Courtney. 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
6: Cloudy and isolated shower or thunderstorm still possible through the rest of your Wednesday. We're going to see overnight lows tonight down to the low and mid-60s. Still the chance for a shower or storm again on Thursday, a high between 79 and 84, and a better chance of rain as we head into Friday and the weekend. For WBGL, I'm meteorologist Kevin Lighty.

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1: Thanks for listening to WBGL Champaign-Urbana, WBMV Mount Vernon, WCBW East St. Louis, WCFL Morris Chicagoland, WCRT Terre Haute, WIBI Carlinville, WIMB Murfreesboro, WNLD Decatur, WVNL Vandalia, WZGL Charleston, and around the world at WBGL.org.